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2: It's time for MVY Radio's Album of the Week. I'm Amy Vanneman. Rhiannon Giddens, the ever-prolific Rhiannon Giddens' latest album is entitled Hope is the Thing with Feathers, and it's MVY Radio's Album of the Week. Rhiannon Giddens has made a singular, iconic career out of taking her brand of folk music with its deep historical roots, but with her contemporary, you know, modern-day sensibility, she's taken her music into just about every corner of creativity. She's a two-time Grammy Award-winning singer and multi-instrumentalist, MacArthur Genius Grant recipient, Pulitzer Prize winner, and composer of opera. She studied at Oberlin. Also, she's composed for ballet and film. And her mission is to lift people up, especially those whose contributions to American musical history, those that have been previously overlooked or even erased. She advocates, particularly through her work with the banjo, for a more accurate understanding of this country's musical origins through art. This new album, Hope is the Thing with Feathers, was released on September 18th via the Nonesuch record label and includes four original songs, either written by Rhiannon Giddens or co-written with her bandmate Dirk Powell. 10 songs in all, inspired by the beauty of people coming together and drawing strength from each other. The album was intentionally recorded live with no frills or overdubbing, just the purity, the clarity, the feeling of community. And what comes across is the joy and the power of creating something together. Let's get into Hope is the Thing with Feathers with the first track, Angel Fire Rise. Rhiannon Giddens' latest is the Album of the Week here on MVY Radio.
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4: Good evening, everybody. Welcome to the Blues at 8 on MVY Radio. Brian Sands is here with you, filling in for Bill Narkowitz tonight on this Wednesday night live blues edition of the show. I personally love Wednesday nights. I love to revisit these epic moments in concert history and just bounce around from artist to artist to different timelines, different time periods in the history of the blues. And tonight I'm going to start out with an artist, a band that caught my attention in the 1990s when I was just a teenager learning how to play guitar, and these guys came out with their hit Heaven, Los Lonely Boys, an amazing group from Texas with beautiful harmonies and great musicianship. What's not to love, as we're going to find out right now. We're going to start the night off with Baby You're Gonna See. This is from 2006, Los Lonely Boys, here on the Blues at 8 MVY Radio.

0: Everybody's is still trying to find some love and trust. It's been going on too long, y'all. Too long. Yeah.
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1: MVY Radio, it's Live Blues Wednesday here on the Blues at 8, and that was Government Mule with a live version of Beautifully Broken. Before that was Mavis Staples with Love and Trust from a London performance in 2019. And we kicked off the show with Los Lonely Boys with Baby You're Gonna See from 2006. All right, we are getting going here with some great tunes. Up next, I want to play a track from an artist that I was just fortunate enough to catch up in Boston and just blew me away at how good this guy was in concert. And I'm talking about Ray LaMontagne. I've been wanting to see Ray for quite some years now, and he just sounded so amazing. His voice was right from the get-go, just so powerful and just right on pitch. Such a talented guy. And digging around through his catalog, just remembering that Ray's been on the scene for quite some time now, and I just pulled this track out. I thought it'd be nice to play on Live Blues Wednesday here. It's a little twangy bluesy tune called Hey Me, Hey Mama. This is the Blues at 8 on MVY Radio.

0: MVY Radio, Blues at 8, it's Live Blues Wednesday, and that was Johnny Lang and his band Live at the Ryman with Thankful. Chris Stone, Kingfish Ingram before that with You're Already Gone, live from London, and Ray LaMontagne at the top of that set with Hey Me, Hey Mama. Well, how's it going, everybody? Brian Sansis here with you, filling in for Bill this evening. Hope you guys are enjoying the first set. Much more to come here on the Blues at 8 on MVY Radio.
1: 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And also from listeners, like Steph and Aaron from Oak Bluffs in West Hartford, Connecticut, Allison in Marion, Betsy of Belmont, Mass. In Vineyard Haven, Jenny from Jamestown, Rhode Island, and David from Edgartown and Boston.
0: Welcome back, everybody, to the Blues at 8 on MVY Radio. Brian Sansis here with you on this Wednesday night, and Wednesday nights are reserved for live blues. We're checking out some great performances of days past, and I've been digging Ruthie Foster's new record of late, been getting to check it out here on the program. It's called Just Say Yes. So let's hear a live tune from Ruthie Foster. This is Singing the Blues on the Blues at 8, MVY Radio.

0: MVY Radio Blues at 8. It's Live Blues Wednesday. Taking you back to 1968 right there, live from the Fillmore. Albert King and his band with the closing track of the set, Look Out. Johnny Winter before that with It's All Over Now, live in California. And we heard Ruthie Foster singing the blues at the top of the set. All right, well, let's check out a track from Joanne Shaw Taylor and Kenny Wayne Shepherd together, two artists that I've gotten to know a little bit better by sitting in this chair on the Blues at 8. This is Can't You See What You're Doing to Me on the Blues at 8 MVY Radio.
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0: MVY Radio, Blues at 8, Live Blues Wednesday, coming to a close with a couple of great tracks there. That was Derek Truck's band with Key to the Highway, and we heard Joanne Shaw Taylor with a little help from Kenny Wayne Shepherd on Can't You See What You're Doing to Me. Well, everybody, as always, thanks so much for tuning into the show tonight. Brian Sansis here, heading out for the night, but I'll be back here tomorrow, 8 p.m. for Ladies Night, right here on the Blues at 8 on MVY Radio.
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4: It's time for MVY Radio's Album of the Week. I'm Amy Vanneman. Rhiannon Giddens, the ever-prolific Rhiannon Giddens' latest album is entitled Hope is the Thing with Feathers, and it's MVY Radio's Album of the Week. Rhiannon Giddens has made a singular, iconic career out of taking her brand of folk music with its deep historical roots, but with her contemporary, you know, modern day sensibility, she's taken her music into just about every corner of creativity. She's a two-time Grammy Award-winning singer and multi-instrumentalist, MacArthur Genius Grant recipient, Pulitzer Prize winner, and composer of opera. She studied at Oberlin. Also, she's composed for ballet and film. And her mission is to lift people up, especially those whose contributions to American musical history, those that have been previously overlooked or even erased. She advocates, particularly through her work with the banjo, for a more accurate understanding of this country's musical origins through art. This new album, Hope is the Thing with Feathers, was released on September 18th via the Nonesuch record label and includes four original songs, either written by Rhiannon Giddens or co-written with her bandmate Dirk Powell. 10 songs in all, inspired by the beauty of people coming together and drawing strength from each other. The album was intentionally recorded live with no frills or overdubbing, just the purity, the clarity, the feeling of community. And what comes across is the joy and the power of creating something together. Let's get into Hope is the Thing with Feathers with the first track, Angel Fire Rise. Rhiannon Giddens' latest is the Album of the Week here on MVY Radio.

And that's the title track, Hope is the Thing with Feathers, inspired by the Emily Dickinson poem. Rhiannon Giddens was born and raised in Greensboro, North Carolina. She's a graduate of the Oberlin Conservatory of Music, where she trained classically as an opera singer. And after graduating, she returned to North Carolina and immersed herself in the traditional roots music of the Piedmont, studying archival recordings and learning directly from veteran fiddler Joe Thompson. About 5 years after graduating from college in 2005, Rhiannon Giddens co-founded what became the Grammy-winning black string band Carolina Chocolate Drops, playing the fiddle and the banjo. The banjo is a really important instrument in the history of African-American culture, and it's been the central focus for Rhiannon Giddens in reclaiming what is truly an African-American instrument for the African-American community. Rhiannon Giddens just launched the Biscuits and Banjos Foundation, which is a nonprofit celebrating the African diaspora's role in shaping American identity and culture through music, literature, food, and community. As their initial initiative, the foundation will provide black music education organizations with banjos, expanding access to instruments, supporting the next generation of players, and bearers of tradition. There are four original tunes either written by Rhiannon Giddens or co-written with her longtime bandmate, Dirk Powell, on this album. And a couple of those songs are in this set after this Step Away Blues on MVY.

That song, Step Away Blues, is more or less a defining song for Rhiannon Giddens, now 49 years old. She said that she wrote it about her crone years at 49. But she said she spent a lot of her career being the peacemaker and the mediator and trying to represent things in a way. But she said that that's a difficult thing to carry. And at any rate, she's trying to reclaim the term crone, which we think of as an older woman, but to take the negative connotation away from it and turn it more into a term representing a woman's years of knowledge and power. The next couple songs are also original tunes. Carolina Rain, which you've been hearing here on MVY Radio, is about love and money. And this one is about the refugee crisis around the globe. This is Wish in Vain from Rhiannon Giddens' latest album, Hope is the Thing with Feathers.

We're listening to the album of the week here on MVY Radio. I'm Amy Vanneman. The album Hope is the Thing with Feathers by Rhiannon Giddens, her seventh studio album. She formed the Carolina Chocolate Drops after returning from Oberlin to her home state of North Carolina. And then a few years later, Rhiannon formed the all-female banjo supergroup, Our Native Daughters, featuring herself, Layla McCalla, Allison Russell, and Amethyst Kia, all four female banjo players, singer-songwriters, and multi-instrumentalists. Truly a supergroup. Somewhere between the Carolina Chocolate Drops and Our Native Daughters, Rhiannon Giddens was performing, singing opera music, and I believe it was in London, and T-Bone Burnett was there at this performance. He was so impressed that he asked her to join in on his latest project, the New Basement Tapes, which included musical luminaries like Elvis Costello and Jim James. He was so impressed with her contribution to that project that he insisted that he produce her debut album as a solo artist. The album Tomorrow Is My Turn, released in 2015. After that, she won a MacArthur Fellowship, a genius grant, in 2017, which allowed her to record her second album, Freedom Highway, in 2017. Of course, Freedom Highway, the title track, is the famous 1965 Staples Singers civil rights protest song written by Roebuck Staples. That's Pop Staples. She also covered a Mississippi John Hurt tune on that album, along with her original tunes for Freedom Highway. Then the album They're Calling Me Home in 2021 won the Grammy for Best Folk Album, followed by You're the One in 2023, and now this album, Hope is the Thing with Feathers. To some degree, this album tells the story of the past 20 years of Rhiannon Giddens' life. The musicians, the very talented group of musicians who play on this album, have been her key collaborators throughout her career. Italian multi-instrumentalist Francesco Torisi, bassist Jason Cypher, Congolese musician Niwil Sumbu on guitars, Louisiana native Dirk Powell on multiple instruments, as well as her very first bandmate, fellow North Carolinian Justin Robinson, on vocals and fiddle. Additionally, musicians in her band on this album include her nephew, Justin Harrington, on bones, Dirk Powell's daughter, Amelia Powell, on acoustic guitar and vocals, Chuck Lowry on vocals and percussion, and Rhiannon Giddens' sister, Lalenja Harrington. So it's the musical influences of Louisiana, the Congo, Italy, and the Carolinas, the musical influences and the people coming together to make what is truly American music. Here's the lead single, Carolina Rain, on MVY.

That was Carolina Rain from Rhiannon Giddens' latest album, Hope is the Thing with Feathers. In 2017, Rhiannon Giddens won a MacArthur Genius Grant and conceived the idea for the supergroup Our Native Daughters, releasing the album Songs of Our Native Daughters with former Carolina Chocolate Drops cellist and banjoist and bilingual singer Layla McCalla, also alt country and blues singer, songwriter, guitarist Amethyst Kia, and multi-instrumentalist and singer-songwriter Allison Russell. Truly a super group. So Rhiannon Giddens conceived this idea after researching historical accounts of slavery at the Smithsonian National Museum of African American History and Culture, focusing on reclaiming the African-American roots of the banjo, telling some of the forgotten stories of pain and resilience and hope from the perspective of a Black female. Several years later, in 2022, Rhiannon Giddens was appointed as the artistic director for the Silk Road Ensemble, succeeding Yo-Yo Ma, no less, and leading projects like the American Railroad album and tour. The next couple of songs on this latest album focus on two North Carolinian composers in music history, Olabel Reed and Elizabeth Cotton. This one by Olabel Reed, High on a Mountain on MVY.

That's a traditional tune written by Elizabeth Cotton and sung and played by Rhiannon Giddens and her band. The song Freight Train. Going back to her early studies in opera, Rhiannon Giddens studied in opera, and so she came back to it in 2022, co-composing the opera Omar with Michael Abels, which premiered in 2022 and won the 2023 Pulitzer Prize for Music. Michael Abels was her co-composer, which premiered in 2022 and won the 2023 Pulitzer Prize for Music. Michael Abels was her co-composer for Omar and is best

The opera written by Rhiannon Giddens and Michael Bell's Omar is based on his 1831 autobiography, which is the only known surviving Arabic language slave narrative written by someone enslaved in the United States. So Omar, the music fuses Western classical orchestral traditions with African musical elements, spirituals, gospel, and bluegrass. Again, it won the Pulitzer Prize for Music in 2023. Hope is the Thing with Feathers by Rhiannon Giddens continues here, a song called Walk With Me, featuring Rhiannon Giddens and her sister, Lalenja Harrington, duetting.

0: Ain't I slick?
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0: Hold on, let me put this on airplane mode.
2: Take off.
0: Hell yeah. Alrighty. Mm-hmm.
3: Serious.
0: Serious.
3: Shit.

That's Cluck Old Hen, a traditional Appalachian folk and fiddle tune dating back to the late 19th century, with the earliest transcriptions reported as early as 1886. That high-energy version performed by Rhiannon Giddens and her band on this new album, Hope is the Thing with Feathers. If you are new to the music of Rhiannon Giddens, or you feel like you've heard of her somewhere, maybe you've heard her here on MVY Radio, I would certainly think so, as we've been following her career since the early days. You might have seen Rhiannon Giddens on PBS's Finding Your Roots TV series with Dr. Henry Louis Gates Jr. There was also her sold-out performance at Carnegie Hall, her work with Silk Road Ensemble, having taken the reins from Yo-Yo Ma recently. Her work with the Silk Road Ensemble continues this year with Sanctuary, The Power of Resonance and Ritual. Rhiannon Giddens is one of the most prolific multidisciplinary artists anywhere. Not only is she a singer-songwriter, musician, Pulitzer Prize winner, and Grammy winner, she's playing the lead in the forthcoming film, An Ode to Mary Jo, alongside Ed Helms, Jason Isbell, Steve Earle, Regina Taylor, and John Sayles. She was the music supervisor, consultant, and contributing original music as well to the film Sinners, to the award-winning film Sinners, and contributed new music to Revolutionary War, a Ken Burns documentary for PBS. And there is so much more, we just don't have the time. But I recommend you take the time to do a little research yourself on Rhiannon Giddens and listen to as much music of hers as you can find the time to listen to. The album cover artwork for this latest album is a handmade 6x6 foot patchwork quilt created by textile artist Uzoma Samuel Anyawu, which is based on a photograph of Rhiannon taken by Ebru Yildiz. It's worth taking a look. I'm Amy Vanneman. This wonderful new record by Rhiannon Giddens, Hope is the Thing with Feathers, has been MVY Radio's album of the week, and it ends with this track, Going Home, on MVY.

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MVY Radio. That's our summer concert series alum Victoria Cardona with a song called Ghost. Bruce Springsteen with Independence Day, Gabe Dixon there with Lay It On Me. We had Carly Simon with Howl off her latest album Comes in Waves that came out this summer. And we had Justin Townsend with Champagne Corolla. Man, it is always so fun to play Carly Simon from the Carly Simon studio here at MVY Radio. My name's Aurora McGuckin. I'm hanging out for the rest of the evening and for Bill Narkowitz these days. Thank you so much for keeping me company tonight. Coming up at midnight, Brian Sansis is actually in for Rich Rogers, so he'll be back right now. A song from Willie Nile off the album Positively Bob. Here's his version of Blowing in the Wind on MVY.

MVY Radio. That's Chris Pierce with This Sunlit Morning. That's off the album Songs for the Heavy Hearted. We had Tori Amos with Sleeps with Butterflies, Ben Harper with Forever, and we had Willie Nile with Blowing in the Wind, his version off the album Positively Bob. This past summer, we got to see Chris Pierce at Newport Folk Festival, and PJ Finn got to talk to him about his new record, Songs for the Heavy Hearted. You can check out that interview at mvyradio.org/archives. We got to talk to a lot of people this summer between PJ, myself, Amy, Allison, and you can find all those interviews at mvyradio.org/archives, plus interviews going back decades. We'll get back into music now with Grace Potter and the Nocturnals. Here's Tiny Light on MVY.

MVY Radio, that's U2 with Silencio. Nathaniel Rateliff and the Night Sweats there with Survivor. We had Paul Simon with Father and Daughter and Grace Potter and the Nocturnals with Tiny Light. So that new single from U2 is called Silencio. It just came out last Thursday. With the arrival of that single, they also announced a new album coming out called Carnival de Luz. It's coming out November 13th. It's their 16th studio album, and it's their first album of all new material, studio material, in 9 years. This year also marks 50 years since Larry Mullen Jr. pinned a handwritten note to the notice board of his school, Mount Temple Comprehensive School on the north side of Dublin, in September of 1976, saying, "Drummer seeks musicians to form band." And the rest is history, 50 years of history, in fact. So we'll have a new album from U2 out later this fall, and we will get back into music on MVY.

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1: That's Jalen Nganda with Burning Temptation. That's off his new album, Doctrine of Love. Dave Matthews Band there with Gray Street. We had Chris Smither with The Blame's on Me, Maya Hawk with Green Dragon. And we had Little Feet with Roll 'em Easy. How's it going, you guys? Aurora McGuckin here, hanging out for a little while longer. Brian Sansis in on the, not on the blues at 8, although he was earlier. He is also in, coming up at midnight is what I meant to say. He is in for Rich Rogers tonight. But I've got time for a couple more songs, so let's get back into it with Patty Griffin. Going back to 2013's record Silver Bell, here's Truth Number 2 on MVY.

0: MVY Radio. That's Death Cab for Cutie with Riptides off the record I Built You a Tower. We had Patty Larkin with Johnny Was a Pyro, The Smithereens with Miles from Nowhere, and Patty Griffin with Truth Number 2. The Islands Coastal Conference returns to Martha's Vineyard this Tuesday, October 6th at the Martha's Vineyard Film Center in Vineyard Haven. 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You'll hear from keynote speaker Seth Rolbein, followed by presentations on sea level rise, erosion, storm recovery, salt marsh restoration, and more. The conference runs Tuesday the 6th from 9 to 4:30 at the Martha's Vineyard Film Center. 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
2: Plenty of clouds, areas of fog overnight, low in the middle to upper 50s. Becoming partly sunny Thursday, breezy, we'll get up to 65 to 70. Partly cloudy Thursday night, low in the upper 50s to lower 60s. Morning sun, then increasing clouds Friday, breezy, high in the upper 60s to lower 70s. Few showers Friday night, low 55 to 60. Skies become mostly sunny Saturday, cooler, high in the lower to middle 60s. I'm meteorologist Scott Kaplan, MVY Weather.
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0: MVY Radio. That's Joby Riccio. That song's called The Ridge. It's off her new album, Face the Feeling. Charlie Crockett with Solitary Road off $10 Cowboy. We had John Mayer with Waiting on the World to Change, the Live in Los Angeles version. And we had Diana Krall with Wide River to Cross off Glad Rag Doll from 2012. This weekend on The Vineyard Current, Ray Whitaker speaks with Kevin Casey about Haunted Edgartown, his 90-minute guided ghost and storytelling walking tour of Edgartown. It's a unique experience that has taken years to research and prepare for, and so you can learn all about it with Ray and Kevin Casey. That will happen 10 a.m. on The Vineyard Current this Sunday. 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
0: Well, it's time for me to head out, so thank you so much for keeping me company. I'm going to turn things over to Brian Sansis. He's in for Rich Rogers tonight. My name's Aurora McGuckin. I will be back here same time tomorrow, so I will catch you then. Get ready for Brian Sansis bringing you music until the morning right here on MVY Radio.

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things we should tolerate. The people and the things that make me wanna hate. 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To see some beauty in this human pageantry. Jesus Christ came down here as a living man. 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One to others as you would have a turn.

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Some new music there from BB Stockwell. That was called When You Know. Sarah Harmer before that, Don't Get Your Back Up. We heard Chris Smither with Leave the Light On. Jeff Tweedy in the set with Dawned On Me, and Tom Petty, a vintage 1979 track, Even the Losers, from his Damn the Torpedoes album. Well, how's it going, everybody? Brian Sansis here with you in these early morning hours. 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Up ahead, got a track from Jontavious Willis on MVY Radio.

0: MVY Radio, really digging that new tune from Billy Strings that was called Burn the Other End. Tedeschi Trucks Band before that with Anyhow from their Let Me Get By record. We heard Subdudes, Papa Dookie and the Mud People, and Jontavious Willis kicked off the set with Keep Your Worries on the Dance Floor. Well, good morning, everybody. Brian Sance is here with you, filling in for Rich Rogers this morning. And I'm looking forward to seeing my buddy Rich Rogers this weekend. We're going to meet up at the Vinegrass Festival in Truro on the Cape on Sunday. Looking forward to that. If you guys are heading out that way, we'll see you over there. On the way, got a track from Bob Dylan up next here on MVY Radio.
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2: Plenty of clouds, areas of fog overnight, low in the middle to upper 50s. Becoming partly sunny Thursday, breezy, we'll get up to 65 to 70. Partly cloudy Thursday night, low in the upper 50s to lower 60s. Morning sun, then increasing clouds Friday, breezy, high in the upper 60s to lower 70s. Few showers Friday night, low 55 to 60. Skies become mostly sunny Saturday, cooler, high in the lower to middle 60s. I'm meteorologist Scott Kaplan, MVY Weather.
0: All right, back into the tunes. As promised, this is Bob Dylan from 1983's Infidels album, Sweetheart Like You on MVY Radio.

MVY Radio, a new tune from St. Paul and the Broken Bones. That was called Proxy. Fleetwood Mac from 1979 before that, Over and Over. We heard The Head and the Heart in the set with Lost in My Mind, and Bob Dylan led us off with Sweetheart Like You. Well, good morning, everybody. Brian Sansis here with you on this Thursday morning. Hope you guys are enjoying the tunes. Much more great music ahead. We got tunes from Low Cut Connie, Death Cab for Cutie, Jack Johnson, all up ahead here on MVY.

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MVY Radio. That was Brooke Annable with a new tune called Make You Mine. Martin Sexton before that, going back to 1996 with Black Sheep. Andrew Bird with Make a Picture. We heard Jim James of My Morning Jacket with a new tune called Come Again. And Chadwick Stokes and the Pintos with Hit the Bell with Your Elbow. Well, good morning, everybody. Brian Sansis here. We're creeping into the 2 a.m. hour here on the East Coast. How are you guys doing out there? Hope you're well, and hope you're enjoying the music. As always, Michael Kiwanuka is on deck here at MVY.

MVY Radio, some new music there from Band of Heathens. That was called Take the Cake. Dar Williams before that with It's All Right. We heard Robbie Robertson from 1991, Soapbox Preacher, and Michael Kiwanuka at the top of the set with Hero. Well, how's everybody doing out there? Brian Sansis here with you on this Thursday morning, here till about 5:30 a.m. or so. So I'm looking forward to what's ahead, including tunes from John Mayer. He's up next on MVY Radio.

MVY Radio rocking new track from Mark Broussard and Joe Bonamassa. That was called I'm Going Home. Robert Plant and Alison Krauss sounding beautiful together on Searching for My Love. We heard Suzanne Vega with Frank and Ava, and John Mayer led us off with Who Says. Well, good morning, everybody. Brian Sansis here with you. Hope you're having a nice morning with some great tunes. Looking forward to what's up ahead. We got tracks from Jesse Malin and The Boss, Ziggy Marley, and Tall Heights all coming up on MVY Radio.

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MVY Radio, new music there from Katy Pruitt. That was called The Aftermath. Ben Harper before that with Better Way. We heard Peter Wolf with Wastin' Time. Rhiannon Giddens' new song Carolina Rain was in the set. And Grateful Dead was also in there with their Broke Down Palace from 1970s American Beauty record. Well, how's it going, everybody? Brian Sances here with you, filling in for Rich Rogers this morning as we ease on into the 3 a.m. hour here on the East Coast. 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Up ahead, we got a track from Dawes on MVY.

0: MVY Radio, a new tune from Iron and Wine that was called In Your Ocean. Bonnie Raitt, going back to 1989 for a thing called Love from her Nick of Time album, and Dawes, we heard at the top of that set with When My Time Comes. Well, good morning, everybody. Brian Sansis here with you. How's it going? Hope you're enjoying the tunes as much as I am. Always love to hear Dawes in the set personally. Off ahead, we got a track from Larkin Poe right here on MVY.
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3: Plenty of clouds, areas of fog overnight, low in the middle to upper 50s. Becoming partly sunny Thursday, breezy, we'll get up to 65 to 70. Partly cloudy Thursday night, low in the upper 50s to lower 60s. Morning sun, then increasing clouds Friday, breezy, high in the upper 60s to lower 70s. Few showers Friday night, low 55 to 60. Skies become mostly sunny Saturday, cooler, high in the lower to middle 60s. I'm meteorologist Scott Kaplan, MVY Weather.
0: All right, back into the music we go. This is Larkin Poe with Easy Love Part 1 on MVY Radio.

MVY Radio. Bruce Hornsby's got a new record out this year called Indigo Park, and that was Take a Light Strain. We heard Tedeschi Trucks Band in the set with Laugh About It. Ray LaMontagne before that, You Can Bring Me Flowers from 2006, and Larkin Poe with Easy Love Part 1. Well, good morning, everybody. Brian Sansis here with you, filling in for Rich Rogers this morning, and always great to hear a Ray LaMontagne track in the set. I got to actually see Ray live in concert this week up in Boston. It was absolutely fantastic. Ray sounding so amazing in person. It was just so much fun, and we didn't hear You Can Bring Me Flowers, but he did play the Trouble record in its entirety, as well as some other Ray favorites. On the way, I got tracks from Courtney Barnett, Monrovia, Oliver Wood, all up ahead here on MVY.

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It's

MVY Radio, some new music there from Will Daly. That was called Sometimes the Night. Before that, Elvis Costello from 1982, Every Day I Write the Book. We heard Bahamas with I'm Still. Margaret Glaspie's new tune, Michigan, was in the set, and the Avett Brothers kicked things off with Another Is Waiting. Well, good morning, everybody. Brian Sands is here with you in the 4 a.m. hour here on the East Coast. It was cool to see Will Daly and Elvis Costello back to back in that set, as Will Daly just opened for Elvis Costello when he came to the Vineyard and played this past August. Pretty cool stuff. Speaking of which, on the way, got a track from Billy Bragg and Wilco together on MVY.

MVY Radio, some new music there from Snack Time. That was called Can't Imagine Why You'd Stay. Sarah Watkins before that with Move Me. We heard Amy Mann with Save Me and Billy Bragg with Wilco. California Stars from 1998. Well, good morning, everybody. Brian Sansis here with you, filling in for Rich Rogers. Hope you're doing well. We got great music up ahead. Lake Street Dive is on deck here at MVY.

MVY Radio, some new music from Kevin Morby right there. That was called PBJ. Clover County before that with Virginia Slim. We heard Coldplay with Lost. And Lake Street Dive with Shame, Shame, Shame. Well, good morning, everybody. Brian Sansis here with you. Hope you're enjoying that diverse set, as you can always expect from MVY. So much great tunes up ahead. Chris Smither, Brandi Carlile, Vampire Weekend, all up ahead here on MVY Radio.

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shop in our city, which is every coffee shop in every city, on a day which is every day. I picked up a magazine, which is every magazine. I read a story, then I forgot it right away. And they say goldfish have no memory. I guess their lives are much like mine. And the little plastic castle is a surprise every time.

conscience, like lipstick, is a sign of my declining

MVY Radio. That was new music from Rodrigo y Gabriela. That was called Our Home. Annie DeFranco before that from 1998, Little Plastic Castle. John Hiatt in the set with Circle Back. We heard Lord Huron with Fool for Love and Greg Allman, his version of Whipping Post from 1997. Well, good morning, everybody. Brian Sansis here with you. I'm heading out the door. I'm going to pass the mic to Amy Vanneman. She's going to take you through the morning hours with some more great tunes, and I'll meet you back here at 8 p.m. tonight for Ladies' Night on the Blues at 8. Have a great day, everybody. This is MVY Radio.

NVY, New York City-based Fantastic Cats. They are a quartet, formerly a cat mask-wearing band. However, I think they've dropped the masks. Don't Let Go from their latest album, their third, Cat Outta Hell. Lady Be Good from Chuck Berry, Lucinda Williams in there with real live bleeding fingers and broken guitar strings from her album World Without Tears, released in the year 2003, and Midnight Flight from Little Feet here on NVY Radio. Good morning, it's Amy Vanneman here with you. It's a beautiful morning. It's mostly cloudy, but still quite lovely. Pretty warm, 69 the high this afternoon. Then partly to mostly cloudy skies for tonight. The low overnight around 61. Warm tomorrow, partly to mostly sunny and breezy, the high 70. Saturday, skies will clear, breezy and a little cooler, the high 65. And Sunday, partly sunny, possibly a late day shower with temperatures in the low 60s. Right now, temperatures in the low 60s across the Cape and Islands. It is Thursday, and amongst other things on Thursday, we can lively up your evening tonight at 9 o'clock if you tune in for Positive Vibrations. It's an hour of reggae, all types of, you know, the subgenres of reggae, a little Mentos, some ska, some dancehall, the classic artists you'd expect to hear, and the newer artists on the reggae scene. That's tonight at 9 o'clock with Rich Rogers, I do believe, in for Bill Narkowitz, spinning an hour of reggae, Positive Vibrations. Music here from the Indigo Girls on MVY.

and be my goose. Good Times, End Times is from the new album this year called Big Modern! Exclamation point. Johnny Swim, the LA-based duo, along with Drew Holcomb, who's in Memphis, Tennessee, they got together in 2018 to record the album Goodbye Road. Ring the bells. And Closer to Fine from the Indigo Girls here on MVY Radio. Coming up at 9 o'clock this morning, following the 9 a.m. news with Joe Stickles, anglers from around the world will be tuning in to MVY Radio to hear the Martha's Vineyard Striped Bass and Bluefish Derby report, which follows the 9 a.m. news throughout the Derby and also again at 4 o'clock at the top of the hour. You'll hear the Derby report every day through the Derby through Saturday, October 17th, the final day of the Derby. Welcome to October. It's October 1st. We are mid-Derby here on Martha's Vineyard. So you can listen today at 9 a.m. and again at 4 for the Derby report with the most up-to-date results. Who's on the leaderboard? You will find out the standings every day. The Martha's Vineyard Striped Bass and Bluefish Derby report is brought to you by Nelson Mechanical, John Keane Excavation, Cape Cod 5, and Bruno's Roll-Off. And you hear it only here on MVY Radio.

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1: J.J. Gray and Mofro, a band from Florida, had an album they did a couple years ago, their most recent recording, called Alusti. And Alusti is a national forest. It's beautiful. Pine trees abound. It's a wonderful, beautiful place. And it's also the site of the bloodiest Civil War battle in Florida. Here's Top of the World from J.J. Gray and Mofro from their album Alusti on MVY.

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1: 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The vineyard transforms into a canvas of reds, oranges, and golds, leaf peeping at its best. Whether you're biking the back roads or strolling the shoreline, autumn color is in full swing.
2: And also from listeners like Jim and Char from East Orleans, Mass., Marion from Yarmouth, Tillman and Suzanne from Alpharetta, Georgia and Edgartown, Christine from Newport, Rhode Island, and John from East Falmouth.
3: Good morning, everyone. I'm Joe Stickles, and it's now time for MVY Radio News. In local news, a year-round island clothing store in Oak Bluffs is set to close its doors for good this winter. Basics Clothing Company, the family outfitter at 24 Circuit Avenue, is preparing to shut down in December, co-owner Aaron Tiernan told the Vineyard Gazette last week. According to Ms. Tiernan, she and business partners Thomas and Laurel Welch came to the decision after the owner of the building, the Barmakian Realty Trust, expressed interest in selling the property. Attempts to reach the trust and trustee Luke Barmakian were unsuccessful. Public oversand vehicle access over a stretch of trail on Chappaquiddick was halted this week after the latest ruling in an ongoing court battle between Cape Pogue homeowners and the trustees of reservations. The Vineyard Gazette reports that the state land court judge granted Victor and Dawn Colantino a preliminary injunction Monday that prevents the trustees, which manages the trails that crisscross Chappie, from allowing the public to drive over the Colantino's land just north of Tom's Neck. The question of who is allowed to take their four-wheel drive vehicles over which easements has been a contentious topic in recent years. The Colantinos sued the trustees in 2022, claiming the conservation nonprofit did not have the right to sell permits to the public to drive out to some of the northernmost sections of Cape Pogue. Monday's ruling was based on easements going back 135 years and came after the judge last month said that the trustees had already overstepped what was allowed under an 1800s easement. In national and international news, investigators are trying to understand why an Omani co-pilot stabbed his captain on a Fly Dubai flight to Israel. The flight, carrying 174 people, made an emergency landing in Saudi Arabia on Wednesday after the attack unfolded on board. Passengers described how the Indian captain opened the cockpit door, allowing them to subdue the attacker and stabilize the plane. Israeli Prime Minister Benjamin Netanyahu said the co-pilot was arrested and is being interrogated in Saudi Arabia. The captain is reportedly in stable condition. Fly Dubai has suspended flights to and from Israel during the investigation. The incident comes amid heightened security concerns in Israel. Tennessee officials have been unable to put Krista Gayle Pike to death for a 1995 murder after administering two doses of a lethal drug. A death penalty expert said that it was an unprecedented failure. Tennessee Governor Bill Lee late Wednesday halted the remaining scheduled execution for the rest of the year and ordered an outside investigation. Pike's attorneys say that she was alive and loudly snoring after the attempted lethal injection and taken by ambulance from prison. Her attorney said in court filings that officials gave Pike two doses of the drug. The Tennessee Department of Correction says that they followed every step of the state's execution protocol. In sports news, Max Fried dominated Boston in the playoffs for the second straight year. Cody Bellinger and Luis Garcia homered, and the New York Yankees romped over the Red Sox 9-2 for a two-game AL wildcard series sweep. Clinging to a 2-1 lead after Wilson Contreras homered to end Boston's 26-inning postseason scoreless streak, the Yankees broke the game open with a 6-run sixth after Spencer Jones reached on a wild pitch while striking out leading off with the help of a video review. New York will face AL East champion Tampa Bay in an AL Division Series starting on Saturday. Pinch hitter Gavin Sheets blasted a 2-run homer, five Padres pitchers combined on a 5-hitter, and San Diego swept the Chicago Cubs out of the NL Wildcard Series with a 4-1 victory in Game 2. Xander Bogaerts drove in the first run for the surging Padres, who followed up their 8-0 victory in Tuesday's opener with another dominant mound performance. The Cubs led the majors in runs and the NL in homers this year, but they managed just 8 hits over 18 innings against San Diego's inspired staff. The Padres advanced to face the MLB-best Milwaukee Brewers in an NL Division Series. The Steamship Authority's reservations-only policy is in effect all day today for boats traveling between Woods Hole and Martha's Vineyard. There are no standby lines for vehicles, but you may attempt to book a reservation for a vehicle as late as 1 hour before departure time. Island residents with last-minute travel needs can use the Blue Line in the preferred and excursion programs. The Steamship Authority is reporting slightly choppy seas today, and boats between Woods Hole and Martha's Vineyard are running on time. Boats between Hyannis and Nantucket are also running on time. Right now, there are no standbys in Hyannis, and 10 cars and 10 trucks in standby on Nantucket. Now let's take a look at our forecast.
4: Skies will become partly sunny today, breezy, high in the middle to upper 60s. Partly cloudy tonight, low in the upper 50s to lower 60s. Some morning sun, then increasing clouds Friday, breezy and mild, high in the upper 60s to lower 70s. Lots of clouds, maybe a few showers around Friday night, low 55 to 60. Becoming mostly sunny Saturday, high in the lower to middle 60s. Partly sunny Sunday, high 60 to 65. Offshore, southwest winds 10 to 15 knots, gusts to 20 knots, seas 2 to 3 feet. Visibility 1 to 3 miles in morning fog, improving in the afternoon. I'm meteorologist Scott Kaplan, MVY Weather.
3: Right now it's 61 degrees at Newport, 61 in Falmouth, 60 in Hyannis, 61 on Nantucket, and 61 degrees on Martha's Vineyard in Menemsha. I'm Joe Stickles for MVY Radio News. 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

0: NBY, new from Tyler Ball Game, a standalone single called Live It Down, fresh off the series of summer shows he was playing across the globe, supporting everybody from Alabama Shakes to the Lumineers to Belle and Sebastian, Tyler Ball Game. And he said the song's really about more or less cannibalizing your own life and relationships as a songwriter. And he said it's kind of a middle finger to somebody else, but ultimately, you know, like a breakup song, but ultimately he said everything, you know, as John Lennon said, everything in all the songs, even if you think they're about somebody else, it's about you. Tyler Ball Game, N-Train, Letter to the World, the Vineyard's own N-Train, going back to the mid-90s, and their album All One, and Mama Knows, Sister Sparrow, and the Dirty Birds from their album Weather Below. Well, it's Amy Vanneman. We're going to check the boating forecast later in the morning, around 7:50 this morning. Get again at 9:40, 11:40, 1:40, 3:40, and at 5:40, we'll find out what the conditions are likely to be out on the water tomorrow. Our boating forecast, it's useful information for so many here across the Cape and Islands who are out on the water. And it's brought to you by Seto Cape and Islands, Seto Rhode Island, Payne's Patio, Woods Hole Oceanographic Institution, Oceanside Restoration, Zoe and Company Professional Bra Fitters, and Highline Cruises. Here, the boating forecast this morning at 7:50. We're going to check our morning toast momentarily with Laurel Reddington to set our positive intention for this day, this Thursday. First, looking at the forecast, a mostly cloudy day in store, the high 69, partly to mostly cloudy tonight as well, the low overnight around 61. Warmish tomorrow, becoming partly to mostly sunny and breezy, the high 70 degrees for Friday. Then Saturday, skies clearing, breezy, cool, the high 65. And the extended forecast calls for partial sun on Sunday, possibly a late day shower, the high around 63 degrees. Temperatures across the Cape and Islands at the moment in the upper 50s to low 60s. It is 60 degrees in Newport. Joe Stickles will have the news along with our business report coming up at 6:30.
1: It's time for the Morning Toast. I'm Laurel. It's so easy to slip into the rush around routine of mornings. Got to get here and there and everywhere. So let's toast to slowing things down. You know, we always get there, no matter how much we rush. And if we slow down, we may even get there more safely. There are any number of cliches about moving too fast, so take your pick. But what if we just slowed down today as an experiment to see if things go as smoothly and timely, and maybe even more so than if we were rushing around? If we took our time and were present for every moment, it's worth a try just for today. We can start right now by taking a deep, lung-filling breath. Just one. Go ahead, do it now. Then take a good long look at something around you and the impact that it has on your life. Here's Nako and Medicine for the People with Slow Down on MVY Radio. Slow!

0: 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We had the Morning Toast before that with Laurel Reddington. I'm Amy Vanneman. It is 6:32. That means the MVY Radio News, along with our business report after this.
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2: Good morning, everyone. I'm Joe Stickles, and it's now time for MVY Radio News. In local news, a year-round island clothing store in Oak Bluffs is set to close its doors for good this winter. Basics Clothing Company, the family outfitter at 24 Circuit Avenue, is preparing to shut down in December, co-owner Aaron Tiernan told the Vineyard Gazette last week. According to Ms. Tiernan, she and business partners Thomas and Laurel Welch came to the decision after the owner of the property, the Barmakian Realty Trust, expressed interest in selling the property. Attempts to reach the trust and trustee Luke Barmakian were unsuccessful. Public oversand vehicle access over a stretch of trail on Chappaquiddick was halted this week after the latest ruling in an ongoing court battle between Cape Pogue homeowners and the trustees of reservations. The Vineyard Gazette reports that a state land court judge granted Victor and Don Colantonio a preliminary injunction on Monday that prevents the trustees, which manages the trails that crisscross Chappie, from allowing the public to drive over the Colantonio's land just north of Tom's Neck. The question of who is allowed to take their four-wheel drive vehicles over which easements has been a contentious topic in recent years. The Colantonios sued the trustees in 2022, claiming the conservation nonprofit did not have the right to sell permits to the public to drive out to some of the northernmost sections of Cape Pogue. Monday's ruling was based on easements going back 135 years and came after the judge last month said the trustees had already overstepped what was allowed under an 1800s easement. In national and international news, the Israeli Prime Minister says one pilot stabbed another and attempted to crash a flight from the United Arab Emirates to Israel. Passengers, many of whom are Israelis, feared for their lives as the Fly Dubai aircraft lost half of its altitude in about a minute. Israel scrambled fighter jets out of concern for a possible hijacking. A passenger and a crew member entered the cockpit after the stabbed pilot opened its door. Other crew members gained control of the aircraft, which landed safely in Saudi Arabia. The terrifying incident on Wednesday occurred just days before the anniversary of the October 7, 2023 attack on Israel that launched the war in Gaza. Defense Secretary Pete Hegseth is announcing some major changes to the U.S. military and what he calls his State of the Force address. They include establishing a new drone command and cutting 20% of the nation's generals and admirals. He says the Pentagon will launch an effort to study the future of warfare that will be led in part by SpaceX CEO Elon Musk and former Republican House Speaker Newt Gingrich. Hegseth also says that the Defense Department will create an Office of Religious Affairs and plans to build a new base for the first time in 40 years. He made the announcements on Wednesday when speaking to junior officers and enlisted leaders at the Marine Corps base Quantico in Virginia. In sports news, Max Fried dominated Boston in the playoffs for the second straight year. Cody Bellinger and Luis Garcia Jr. homered, and the New York Yankees romped over the Red Sox 9-2 for a two-game AL wildcard series sweep. Clinging to a 2-1 lead after Wilson Contreras homered to end Boston's 26-inning postseason scoreless streak, the Yankees broke the game open with a 6-run sixth after Spencer Jones reached on a wild pitch while striking out leading off, with the help of a video review. New York will face AL East champion Tampa Bay in an AL Division Series starting on Saturday. Rams coach Sean McVay says the NFL told him officials made a mistake in calling a late pass interference penalty that swung Los Angeles' loss at Denver. Cornerback Josh Wallace was flagged for interfering with Broncos wide receiver Pat Bryant, negating his interception and extending the drive, allowing Denver to score a touchdown with 47 seconds remaining to deal the Rams a 30-26 defeat. Replays showed Bryant had grabbed Wallace, not the other way around. Meanwhile, Puka Nacua practiced on a limited basis on Wednesday, and McVay believes that the star wide receiver is on track to play Sunday at Philadelphia. In the business report, on Wall Street on Wednesday, the Dow lost less than 1% to 50,924. The NASDAQ added less than 1% to 26,864. And the S&P 500 index lost less than 1% to 7653. The Steamship Authority's reservations-only policy is in effect all day today for boats traveling between Woods Hole and Martha's Vineyard. There are no standby lines for vehicles, but you may attempt to book a reservation for a vehicle as late as 1 hour before departure time. Island residents with last-minute travel needs can use the Blue Line in the preferred and excursion programs. The Steamship Authority is reporting slightly choppy seas today, and boats between Woods Hole and Martha's Vineyard are running on time. Boats between Hyannis and Nantucket are also running on time. Right now, there are no standbys in Hyannis, and 10 cars and 10 trucks in standby on Nantucket. Taking a look at our forecast for this week, today will be mostly cloudy with a high of 69 degrees, partly to mostly cloudy tonight with a low of 61. Tomorrow, becoming partly to mostly sunny and breezy with temperatures in the low 70s. On Saturday, clearing, breezy, and cooler with a high of 65. And for Sunday, partly sunny, maybe a late day shower, with a high of 63 degrees. Temperatures right now, it is 62 degrees in Newport, 61 in Falmouth, 60 in Hyannis, 61 on Nantucket, and 61 degrees on Martha's Vineyard in Chilmark. That's all for NVY Radio News. 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
1: 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And also from listeners like Diane from South Dennis, David and Kathy from Stroudsburg, Pennsylvania, Kathy and Lawrence from Plymouth, Doug from Falmouth, and Fran and Pat from North Kingstown, Rhode Island.

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0: And BY, the latest from the Jayhawks. The album's called Sanctuary Park. That's keeping our heads above water. Don't think twice, it's all right from the Freewheelin' Bob Dylan, going back to the early 60s, and Mary Chapin Carpenter from her album Personal History, released last year. We heard Bitter Ender. Our morning movie quote today is some revisionist history, possibly. A film from, 50 some years ago. That's our morning movie quote for today. Coming up at 7:20, your opportunity to win a pair of tickets to the Martha's Vineyard Film Center, care of the Martha's Vineyard Film Society, who provide our prize each weekday at 7:20. So we thank the Martha's Vineyard Film Society, and as always, we thank the Academy, Falmouth Academy, for supporting our morning movie quote, coming up at 7:20 here on MVY.
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0: Joe Stickles will bring us the news, Steamship Authority report, and full forecast coming up at 7 o'clock right here. Patty Griffin from her album back in 2010, the album Downtown Church on MVY.
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1: 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And also from listeners like Joe from Pocasset, Ted from Cranston, Rhode Island, and Chilmark, Fran and Mark from New Jersey, the Kaufman family, and Lorraine and Dennis from Oak Bluffs.
2: Good morning, everyone. I'm Joe Stickles, and it's now time for MVY Radio News. In local news, a year-round Island clothing store in Oak Bluffs is set to close its doors for good this winter. Basics Clothing Company, the family outfitter at 24 Circuit Avenue, is preparing to shut down in December, co-owner Erin Tiernan told the Vineyard Gazette last week. According to Ms. Tiernan, she and business partners Thomas and Laurel Welch came to the decision after the owner of the property, the Barmakian Realty Trust, expressed interest in selling the property. Attempts to reach the trust and trustee Luke Barmakian were unsuccessful. Public oversand vehicle access over a stretch of trail on Chappaquiddick was halted this week after the latest ruling in an ongoing court battle between Cape Pogue homeowners and the trustees of reservations. The Vineyard Gazette reports that the state land court judge granted Victor and Don Colantonio a preliminary injunction on Monday that prevents the trustees, which manages the trails that crisscross Chappie, from allowing the public to drive over the Colantonio's land just north of Tom's Neck. The question of who is allowed to take their four-wheel drive vehicles over which easements has been a contentious topic in recent years. The Colantonios sued the trustees in 2022, claiming the conservation nonprofit did not have the right to sell permits to the public to drive out to some of the northernmost sections of Cape Pogue. Monday's ruling was based on easements going back 135 years and came after the judge last month said the trustees had already overstepped what was allowed under an 1800s easement. In national and international news, the U.S. Federal Trade Commission has opened an investigation into OpenAI, Anthropic, and other artificial intelligence companies over dangers their technology may pose to consumers, the agency said on Wednesday. The AI giants and other tech companies in recent months have disclosed examples of their AI agents going beyond human instructions, finding their way onto the internet, and hacking external websites. An FTC spokesperson confirmed the investigation, but declined further comment. The investigation was first reported by the New York Post, which said it has been underway for months. A woman who filed a lawsuit saying she was sexually assaulted by seven men at a Cornell University fraternity house told campus police that she could say with 100% confidence that she was raped. That's according to a report by CBS New York, which said it obtained a transcript of her interview with investigators. The local district attorney, Matthew Van Houten, initially decided not to prosecute, citing a lack of evidence that she was drugged or coerced into sex. His office has now reopened the investigation. The woman, identified as Jane Doe, alleges that she was incapacitated after being pressured into using drugs and alcohol. Cornell University supports the decision to reopen the investigation. In sports news, Max Fried dominated Boston in the playoffs for the second straight year. Cody Bellinger and Luis Garcia Jr. homered, and the New York Yankees romped over the Red Sox 9-2 for a two-game AL wildcard series sweep. Clinging to a 2-1 lead after Wilson Contreras homered to end Boston's 26-inning postseason scoreless streak, the Yankees broke the game open with a 6-run sixth inning after Spencer Jones reached on a wild pitch while striking out leading off with the help of a video review. New York will face AL East champion Tampa Bay in an AL division series starting on Saturday. The Chicago White Sox used a big first inning and a 3-run home run from Chase Meidroth to propel them to a 7-3 win over the Houston Astros to sweep their AL wildcard series. It's the first time Chicago has won a playoff series since beating Houston in the World Series in 2005. Under the direction of second-year skipper Will Venable and with a letter of support from Pope Leo XIV, the White Sox advanced to face AL Central champion Cleveland and the AL Division Series beginning Saturday in Cleveland. The Steamship Authority's reservations-only policy is in effect all day today for boats traveling between Woods Hole and Martha's Vineyard. There are no standby lines for vehicles, but you may attempt to book a reservation for a vehicle as late as 1 hour before departure time. Island residents with last-minute travel needs can use the Blue Line in the preferred and excursion programs. The Steamship Authority is reporting slightly choppy seas today, and boats between Woods Hole and Martha's Vineyard are running on time. Boats between Hyannis and Nantucket are also running on time. Right now, there are no standbys in Hyannis, and 10 cars and 10 trucks in standby on Nantucket. Now let's take a look at our forecast.
3: Skies will become partly sunny today, breezy, high in the middle to upper 60s. Partly cloudy tonight, low in the upper 50s to lower 60s. Some morning sun, then increasing clouds Friday, breezy and mild, high in the upper 60s to lower 70s. Lots of clouds, maybe a few showers around Friday night, low 55 to 60. Becoming mostly sunny Saturday, high in the lower to middle 60s. Partly sunny Sunday, high 60 to 65. Offshore, southwest winds 10 to 15 knots, gusts to 20 knots, seas 2 to 3 feet, visibility 1 to 3 miles in morning fog, improving in the afternoon. I'm meteorologist Scott Kaplan, MVY Weather.
2: Right now, it's 62 degrees at Newport, 62 in Falmouth, 61 in Hyannis, 61 on Nantucket, and 62 degrees on Martha's Vineyard in Oak Bluffs. 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
1: 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Here on Martha's Vineyard, that smile spreads across colorful treetops and crisp island breezes. Take a moment to savor the season this October. And also, the Black Cat Tavern, located on the Hyannis Harbor and right next door, the Black Cat Harbor Shack, now open for the 2026 season. Details at blackcattavern.com.

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0: MVY, a phrase I find myself uttering a lot lately. Cheap Beer is the name of Palmyra's latest recording, the EP they released a few months ago. They are a band out of Virginia. Stitched Up, Herbie Hancock with John Mayer on lead vocals from Herbie's excellent album, Possibilities. Various and sundry artists from all walks of life and all genres of music coming together on one album, the through line, Herbie. And Act Natural from Margaret Glasby's Echo the Diamond in 2023. In other words, be brilliant. Well, it's Amy Vanneman. Are you feeling smart? Are you feeling brilliant this morning? Do you know your movies? Would you like to go to the movies for free? If you know your movies, stay tuned. We're going to play our MVY Radio Morning Movie Quote after this.
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0: Taking a look at our forecast for the Cape and Islands, we have cloudy skies, partly to mostly cloudy skies today, with a high around 61 degrees this afternoon. And tonight, becoming partly... Mostly cloudy today, the high 69, partly to mostly cloudy tonight, the low overnight around 61, partly to mostly sunny and breezy for tomorrow, Friday, the high 70. Skies will clear out on Saturday, breezy, a little cooler, the high only 65, and the extended forecast calls for partial sun on Sunday, possibly a late day shower with a high around 63. It is 61 degrees in Yarmouthport. 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
0: All right, you know the drill. 508-693-4994. That's 508-693-4994. This film goes back 50 plus years, made by a slightly underappreciated but excellent Hollywood director. The film, at its core, is about the absurdity of bravado. Released in 1970, starring two of the biggest Hollywood stars at the time. What's the title of this film?
4: The hour of victory is at hand. Onward to Little Bighorn and glory!
0: One more time.
4: Men of the Seven, the hour of victory is at hand. Onward to Little Bighorn and glory!
0: Are you sure about that? 508-693-4994. What's the title? It's the MVY Radio Morning Movie Quote. Win a pair of tickets to the Martha's Vineyard Film Center, care of the Martha's Vineyard Film Society, for your knowledge. Here's Jeff Tweedy on MVY.

0: MVY, Jeff Tweedy, from the album he did in 2017 called Together at Last, I'm Trying to Break Your Heart. And we played the MVY Radio morning movie quote. Here is the quote I played.
1: The hour of victory is at hand. Onward to Little Big Horn and glory!
0: Yeah, I'm not sure that's how it went. Mindy in Woods Hole knew the answer right away, but she's won recently. Bob in Edgartown almost knew. He knew what the subject matter was, but didn't know the title of the film. But Holly in Middletown, Rhode Island, was the first to call in with the correct title of the film. The revisionist history Western comedy drama is it's like just pointing out the stupidity, the absurdity, but it's like serious and comedic at the same time. Little Big Man. Little Big Man, released in 1970, directed by Arthur Penn, who made so many amazing, really wonderful films. A couple, yeah, but I mean, some really great films. And I feel like he was a little underappreciated in the canon of, you know, I don't know, the list of famous directors of the era. The film starred Dustin Hoffman. And he is he's the oldest man in the world. He's 121 years old, and he's recounting his life from his hospice bed and going back over his life with the Cheyenne Nation, claiming to have survived the Battle of Little Bighorn with General Custer. Of course, he wasn't really in the battle. Yeah, it's about General Custer's insanity. The film also stars Faye Dunaway. So just pointing out the absurdity of bravado and recklessness as illustrated by General Custer. So if you've never seen Little Big Man, it's worth watching. That's the answer to today's MVY Radio morning movie quote. So Holly in Middletown, Rhode Island, will get an email from the Martha's Vineyard Film Society. Good for a pair of tickets to the Martha's Vineyard Film Center at the Tisbury Marketplace in Vineyard Haven. She'll have a year to use those tickets. So come on over and enjoy an afternoon and evening here on the Vineyard, Holly. We'll do it again tomorrow. Thanks to support from the Martha's Vineyard Film Society. And as always, we thank the Academy, Falmouth Academy, for supporting the MVY Radio Morning Movie Quote. Our news is next.
2: 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And also from listeners like Lisa and Ken from Jamestown, Rhode Island, Christopher in Wareham in Brooklyn, Ginny and John from Storrs, Connecticut, Tad from Falmouth, and Deb with Love to Heather.
3: Good morning, everyone. I'm Joe Stickles, and here are the headlines for today, Thursday, October 1st. In local news, a year-round island clothing store in Oak Bluffs is set to close its doors for good this winter. Basics Clothing Company, the family outfitter at 24 Circuit Avenue, is preparing to shut down in December, co-owner Aaron Tiernan told the Vineyard Gazette last week. According to Ms. Tiernan, she and business partners Thomas and Laurel Welch came to the decision after the owner of the building, the Barmakian Realty Trust, expressed interest in selling the property. Attempts to reach the trust and trustee Luke Barmakian were unsuccessful. Public oversand vehicle access over a stretch of trail on Chappaquiddick was halted this week after the latest ruling in an ongoing court battle between Cape Pogue homeowners and the trustees of reservations. The Vineyard Gazette reports that a state land court judge granted Victor and Don Colantonio a preliminary injunction on Monday that prevents the trustees, which manages the trails that crisscross Chappie, from allowing the public to drive over the Colantonio's land just north of Tom's Neck. The question of who is allowed to take their four-wheel drive vehicles over which easements has been a contentious topic in recent years. The Colantonios sued the trustees in 2022, claiming the conservation nonprofit did not have the right to sell permits to the public to drive out to some of the northernmost sections of Cape Pogue. Monday's ruling was based on easements going back 135 years and came after the judge last month said the trustees had already overstepped what was allowed under an 1800s easement. In national and international news, investigators are trying to understand why an Omani co-pilot stabbed his captain on a Fly Dubai flight to Israel. The flight, carrying 174 people, made an emergency landing in Saudi Arabia on Wednesday after the attack unfolded on board. Passengers described how the Indian captain opened the cockpit door, allowing them to subdue the attacker and stabilize the plane. Israeli Prime Minister Benjamin Netanyahu said the co-pilot was arrested and is being interrogated in Saudi Arabia. The captain is reportedly in stable condition. Fly Dubai has suspended flights to and from Israel during the investigation. The incident comes amid heightened security concerns in Israel. Tropical weather that surged onshore from the Pacific is soaking more of the U.S., while forecasters announced yet another hurricane off the coast of Mexico. Heavy rain continues from Colorado across the Great Plains, with storm totals topping 2 inches in some places. Meanwhile, Hurricane Rachel has formed in the Pacific Ocean, but poses no threat to land. Forecasters say that it's expected to rapidly strengthen and could become a major hurricane. In sports news, Max Fried dominated Boston in the playoffs for the second straight year. Cody Bellinger and Luis Garcia homered, and the New York Yankees romped over the Red Sox 9-2 for a two-game AL wildcard series sweep. Clinging to a 2-1 lead after Wilson Contreras homered to end Boston's 26-inning postseason scoreless streak, the Yankees broke the game open with a 6-run sixth inning after Spencer Jones reached on a wild pitch while striking out leading off with the help of a video review. New York will face AL East champion Tampa Bay in an AL division series starting on Saturday. Alec Bohm put Philadelphia ahead with a 2-out home run in the 10th inning, and the Phillies beat the Atlanta Braves 4-3 to force a decisive third game in their National League wildcard series. The Phillies rallied with back-to-back home runs from Kyle Schwarber and Bryce Harper after trailing 3-1 in the 7th. Harper's home run made up for a crucial fielding mistake an inning earlier. Andrew Painter, the starter in the regular season, saved the Phillies' beleaguered bullpen with 3 scoreless innings to close things out. Painter stranded 2 runners in the 10th inning when he struck out Dominic Smith with a successful ABS challenge. The Steamship Authority's reservations-only policy is in effect all day today for boats traveling between Woods Hole and Martha's Vineyard. There are no standby lines for vehicles, but you may attempt to book a reservation for a vehicle as late as 1 hour before departure time. Island residents with last-minute travel needs can use the Blue Line in the preferred and excursion programs. The Steamship Authority is reporting slightly choppy seas today, and boats between Woods Hole and Martha's Vineyard are running on time. Boats between Hyannis and Nantucket are also running on time. Right now, there are no standbys in Hyannis, and 10 cars and 10 trucks in standby on Nantucket. Taking a peek at our forecast, today it'll be mostly cloudy with a high of 69 degrees, partly to mostly cloudy tonight with a low of 61. Tomorrow, becoming partly to mostly sunny and breezy with temperatures into the 70s. On Saturday, clearing, breezy, and cooler with a high of 65. And for Sunday, partly sunny skies, maybe a late day shower with a high of 63 degrees. Right now, it is 62 degrees in Newport, 62 in Falmouth, 61 in Hyannis, 61 on Nantucket, and 62 degrees on Martha's Vineyard on Chappaquiddick. That's all for MVY Radio News. 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
2: 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And also from listeners like Meg from West Barnstable, Callum and Margot from Marshfield Hills, Tom and Tracy from Falmouth, Sue and Bear from San Luis Obispo, California, and Nancy from Chilmark.

0: MVY, a song about intuition versus trust. Jig Bug, the song Never Can Tell. That's new from the album he'll release on November 18th. His seventh studio album via 30 Tigers, the album Alamo. And he'll be touring the UK and Europe in 2027. Jake Bug, Uncle John's band from the Grateful Dead, from Working Man's Dead, going back to the year 1970. And Beepa Doobie with the single The Way Things Go. Well, it's Amy Vanneman, and you can go to mvyradio.org and in the archives, click on the archives and click on Shakedown Stream to find the latest episode of Shakedown Stream with your host, Jer Bear. He's always taking us to places, you know, times and places. It's a bit of a time machine musically with Jer, taking us back to the, you know, the way back machine. The Grateful Dead, it's always a live show in its entirety and then some. Jer has all the behind the scenes details. So check out this current episode and past episodes by going to mvyradio.org/archives and clicking on Shakedown Stream. We've got the news at 8 and our morning boating forecast after this.
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3: Here's your MVY boating forecast. Looks like it'll turn into a decent day if you're heading offshore. Some low clouds and fog around this morning. Visibility reduced to 1 to 3 miles. Skies will become partly sunny by afternoon, with visibility improving to 10 miles or better. Southwest winds will increase to 10 to 15 knots, gusts to 20 knots today. Seas generally 2 to 3 feet across the coastal waters. I'm meteorologist Scott Kaplan, MVY Weather.
0: It is 61 degrees in the fishing village of Menemsha. 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
2: Good morning, everyone. I'm Joe Stickles, and it's now time for MVY Radio News. Following this newscast, we'll have MVY Radio's Person of the Week. In local news, a year-round Island clothing store in Oak Bluffs is set to close its doors for good this winter. Basics Clothing Company, the family outfitter at 24th Circuit Avenue, is preparing to shut down in December, co-owner Aaron Tiernan told the Vineyard Gazette last week. According to Ms. Tiernan, she and business partners Thomas and Laurel Welch came to the decision after the owner of the building, the Barmakian Realty Trust, expressed interest in selling the property. Attempts to reach the trust and trustee Luke Barmakian were unsuccessful. Public oversand vehicle access over a stretch of trail on Chappaquiddick was halted this week after the latest ruling in an ongoing court battle between Cape Pogue homeowners and the trustees of reservations. The Vineyard Gazette reports that a state land court judge granted Victor and Don Colantonio a preliminary injunction on Monday that prevents the trustees, which manages the trails that crisscross Chappie, from allowing the public to drive over the Colantonio's lands just north of Tom's Neck. The question of who is allowed to take their four-wheel drive vehicles over which easements has been a contentious topic in recent years. The Colantonios sued the trustees in 2022, claiming the conservation nonprofit did not have the right to sell permits to the public to drive out to some of the most northernmost sections of Cape Pogue. Monday's ruling was based on easements going back 135 years and came after the judge last month said the trustees had already overstepped what was allowed under an 1800s easement. In national and international news, the Israeli Prime Minister says that one pilot stabbed another and attempted to crash a flight from the United Arab Emirates to Israel. Passengers, many of whom are Israelis, feared for their lives as the Fly Dubai aircraft lost half its altitude in about a minute. Israel scrambled fighter jets out of concern for a possible hijacking. A passenger and a crew member entered the cockpit after the stabbed pilot opened the door. Other crew members gained control of the aircraft, which landed safely in Saudi Arabia. The terrifying incident on Wednesday occurred just days before the anniversary of the October 7, 2023 attack on Israel that launched the war in Gaza. State officials nationwide are focusing on rising gas and diesel prices tied to the war in Iran. They're offering gas tax holidays and other measures to ease costs as affordability remains a top voter concern in the critical midterm elections. Lawmakers in Ohio passed a 90-day state gas tax holiday with broad bipartisan support on Wednesday. Ohio is among about one-third of states that have implemented some form of fuel tax relief, with many taking action within this past week. Some states have suspended their fuel taxes, others have temporarily reduced taxes, and still more have targeted relief only to farmers, loggers, and others who use a special type of diesel fuel. In sports news, Max Fried dominated Boston in the playoffs for the second straight year. Cody Bellinger and Luis Garcia Jr. homered, and the New York Yankees romped over the Red Sox 9-2 for a two-game AL wildcard series sweep. Clinging to a 2-1 lead after Wilson Contreras homered to end Boston's 26-inning postseason scoreless streak, the Yankees broke the game open with a 6-run sixth after Spencer Jones reached on a wild pitch while striking out leading off with the help of a video review. New York will face AL East champion Tampa Bay in an AL Division Series starting this Saturday. With the Boston bats ice cold at Yankee Stadium again, a couple of quick hooks by Red Sox rookie manager Chad Tracy led to an early postseason exit. Same story, different year. And this time, top starter Sonny Gray wasn't happy about being lifted after only 70 pitches. For the second consecutive season, the Red Sox were sent home for the winter by their biggest rivals when the New York Yankees rolled to a 9-2 victory Wednesday night and a two-game sweep of their wildcard series. While the Yankees easily advanced to a best-of-five division series against AL East champion Tampa Bay, the Red Sox were outscored 18-2 overall and left to lament a miserable finish to this rollercoaster ride of a season. The Steamship Authority's reservations-only policy is in effect all day today for boats traveling between Woods Hole and Martha's Vineyard. There are no standby lines for vehicles, but you may attempt to book a reservation for a vehicle as late as 1 hour before departure time. Island residents with last-minute travel needs can use the Blue Line in the preferred and excursion programs. The Steamship Authority is reporting slightly choppy seas today, and boats between Woods Hole and Martha's Vineyard are running on time. Boats between Hyannis and Nantucket are also running on time. Right now, there are no standbys in Hyannis, and 11 cars and 10 trucks in standby on Nantucket. Now let's take a look at our forecast.
3: Skies will become partly sunny today, breezy, high in the middle to upper 60s. Partly cloudy tonight, low in the upper 50s to lower 60s. Some morning sun, then increasing clouds Friday, breezy and mild, high in the upper 60s to lower 70s. Lots of clouds, maybe a few showers around Friday night, low 55 to 60. Becoming mostly sunny Saturday, high in the lower to middle 60s. Partly sunny Sunday, high 60 to 65. Offshore, southwest winds 10 to 15 knots, gusts to 20 knots, seas 2 to 3 feet, visibility 1 to 3 miles in morning fog, improving in the afternoon. I'm meteorologist Scott Kaplan, MVY Weather.
2: Right now, it's 63 degrees at Newport, 63 in Falmouth, 62 in Hyannis, 62 on Nantucket, and 63 degrees on Martha's Vineyard in Aquinnah. That's all for MVY Radio News. 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
1: Support for MVY comes from Ernie Bach Jr., who says nothing says fall like a trip to the orchard. Here on Martha's Vineyard, apple picking is more than a pastime. It's a cherished island tradition. Whether you're baking a pie or enjoying a crisp bite right from the tree, there's nothing like a fresh-picked apple in October. And also, Ladyfest MV, celebrating female-fueled music on Martha's Vineyard to benefit Connect to End Violence in Wabanalli Park in Oak Bluffs, October 3rd. Lineup includes Gabby, Island Hip Hop, Elda Berlin, Wolf Trap, and the Alpha Gals. Tickets and details on socials and online at LadyfestMV.com.
2: On this week's Person of the Week, we'd like you to meet Susan Price, the co-founder and vice president of Witches on the Water.
4: My name is Susan Price, and I am the co-founder and vice president of Witches on the Water. And what we are is a group of people who dress up like witches and stand up paddleboard to raise money for local nonprofits on the Cape. My friend Joellen Erickson, who is the president, and I had started it in 2019 just for fun. And we invited some friends to join us to dress like witches and paddleboard on Town Cove in Orleans. And 14 of us showed up, and everybody who saw us and heard about us reached out to us afterwards and asked us what we were doing and how could they get involved and who were we raising money for. And we were a little overwhelmed by the amount of people that reached out to us. So we talked about it and decided that maybe this was a good thing and we could use our power for good. So we decided to start this nonprofit organization. And what we do is we choose a different recipient every year, a local recipient. And we hold one big costumed paddle event in October and we raise money for that recipient every year. We spend the year highlighting that organization, telling people who they are, what they do, and then we give them a big check at the end of the year. The event itself is turned into a huge thing. It's always on Oyster Pond in Chatham on the first Saturday of October. And we have food trucks and a live band and raffle prizes and photo opportunities and a costume contest. It's in such a great location that people who didn't know about the event, it's such a walking location right there. So people walk by and they end up coming in. And it's a lot of fun. I think we had probably 200 spectators on the beach last year watching as we paddled around on Oyster Pond, which is kind of phenomenal. We have donated over $145,000 to local nonprofits in 5 years. I mean, I'm not going to lie. We're incredibly proud of our efforts and what we've done. You know, we started with a fun idea, and just coming off of COVID, that first year, the Family Pantry of Cape Cod was our recipient, and we had no idea that we would end up giving them, I think it was $21,000 or $22,000 that first year. And when Chris Menard, who was the director of the organization at that time, when she told us how many meals that equated to, it took my breath away. And I never looked back, and I thought, I just want to keep going because this feeling is amazing. And every year, the amount that we donated keeps getting bigger and bigger. And so we're just blown away with the community support and just what a group of fun people can accomplish. So this year is really exciting. It's the Family Table Collaborative, and they are in Yarmouth. They do so many different things for the community. Ultimately, they are a food kitchen. They are nutritionally conscious. They are ecologically conscious. They grow their own food. The produce that they don't end up using goes back into compost. They have so many volunteers making pre-made meals. They have those refrigerators all in locations on the Cape where you can go and grab a meal if you need to. They feed the veterans and the homeless and the seniors, and they do so much in education. It's astounding, the amount of things. So I highly recommend anybody go to familytablecollaborative.com and check out their website and see everything that they do, because it's astounding. So we're excited that they are a recipient this year. I knew nothing about starting a nonprofit. I've done fundraising and stuff like that throughout my life, but as far as starting and working in a nonprofit, I knew nothing. And we have created this organization as a grassroots program, knowing absolutely nothing, and we've learned so much. And I love that. I love the people on the board. They are my dearest friends, and we work really hard, but we have a lot of laughs, and time spent with them is so special to me. And we're really, really proud of what we've done, and it gives us motivation to keep going.
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0: MVY. That's Maya DeVitri from her self-produced album, All My Faith, the title track. She says, God is a surrealist. No kidding. Like, the mirror is currently a funhouse mirror. And before that, Lou Reed with Hooky Wookie, Dreams by Beck, and Michael Kiwanuka from his debut in 2012, the album Home Again, song Tell Me a Tale. Well, it's Amy Vanneman here with you. And if you missed the person of the week following the 8 o'clock news, the tale we tell, the tale Joe Stickles tells with the person of the week is usually a wonderful tale. It's a spotlight on some exceptional person who's doing wonderful work across the Cape and Island somewhere in our community, making it a better place to be, a better place to live. So the person of the week, it's brought to you twice on Thursdays. Today is Thursday. So if you missed the 8 a.m. broadcast of our person of the week, you can catch it following the noon news today, brought to us by the Law Office of Bruce Bierens in Hyannis and Rockland Trust.
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0: Looking at our Cape and Islands forecast, a mostly cloudy day in progress. Reasonably warm, though, the high 69 this afternoon. Partly to mostly cloudy skies for tonight with a low overnight around 61 degrees. Then tomorrow, Friday, becoming partly to mostly sunny and breezy, the high 70, rather pleasant. Saturday, clearing skies, breezy, a little cooler, the high only 65. And Sunday, partly sunny skies, possibly a late day shower, however, the high 63 on Sunday afternoon. 62 degrees on East Chop. Time for our set of live acoustic and cover tunes. Two tracks, some live Los Lobos covering, I think you'll know who they're covering, from the 1992 recording Live at the Carefree Theater, and a live version of the title track of the Waterboys' third album, the last in their big music albums, live in 1989, the Waterboys. But right here, Los Lobos on MVY.

0: MVY Radio. This is The C, that's the London-based British-Irish folk rock band, The Waterboys, led by Mike Scott, from their 1989 live album entitled, appropriately, Live 89. That's actually a live version of the title track of the last of their big music albums, The Waterboys, and Los Lobos Live covering The Grateful Dead's Bertha at the Carefree Theater in 1992. That is our set of live acoustic and cover tunes for this morning. I'm Amy Vanneman. We thank Cape Symphony for supporting our morning set. Allison Hammond will have a whole separate set of live acoustic and cover tunes this afternoon, made possible by Agway of Cape Cod. I've got some tickets. What for? After this.
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0: Looking at the Cape and Islands forecast for today, mostly cloudy skies. Pretty pleasant, though. The high 69 this afternoon, not too breezy, just cloudy. Partly to mostly cloudy tonight, the low overnight around 61 degrees. Then for Friday, becoming partly to mostly sunny and breezy, very nice, the high 70 degrees tomorrow afternoon. Saturday skies clear out, breezy cool, the low 65. And for Sunday, the extended forecast calls for partial sun on Sunday, possibly a late day shower, the high 63 degrees. It is 62 degrees in Harwich. I have some tickets here, a pair of tickets for tomorrow's show. Maggie Rose is performing at Margaret L. Jackson Performing Arts Center at the Bristol Community College. Doors at 6:30. The show goes on at 7:30. You'll be put on the guest list at the door if you will be available tomorrow night and you'd like to see the very talented Maggie Rose, who's performed for us here at MVY Radio. I'm telling you, you want to go if you're available. Again, at the Margaret L. Jackson Performing Arts Center at Bristol Community College. Call me at 508-693-4994. That's 508-693-4994. Be caller 5, and these tickets are yours. Here's Maggie Rose on MVY.

0: MVY, the great Ruthie Foster. The song is called Yes from the new album.
1: This is independent, nonprofit MVY.
0: Yes, it is. From the new album, Just Say Yes. Pretenders before that, Show Me from Learning to Crawl, going back to 1982. And the Grammy-nominated artist, Maggie Rose, who was also nominated last year for the 2025 Americana Music Honors Awards for Emerging Act of the Year. And she is performing at the Margaret L. Jackson Performing Arts Center at Bristol Community College on Friday. That's tomorrow, August 2nd. The doors open at 6:30. Show goes on at 7:30. And Marion Dartmouth was the correct caller number 5. She finessed it and was the correct caller. So she and a friend will be going to the show for free on us on MVY Radio. Maggie Rose, really a commanding performer, Mary in Dartmouth, going to the show, and maybe you will be too. PJ Finn, during the midday today, will have another pair of tickets to see Maggie Rose tomorrow at 7:30 p.m. at the Margaret L. Jackson Performing Arts Center at Bristol Community College. Tickets to the show today from MVY Radio. Got the news for you, and following the news, the MVY Radio Derby Report after this from Natalie Merchant on MVY.

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2: Good morning, everyone. I'm Joe Stickles, and it's now time for MVY Radio News. In local news, a year-round island clothing store in Oak Bluffs is set to close its doors for good this winter. Basics Clothing Company, the family outfitter at 24 Circuit Avenue, is preparing to shut down in December, co-owner Aaron Tiernan told the Vineyard Gazette last week. According to Ms. Tiernan, she and business partners Thomas and Laurel Welch came to the decision after the owner of the property, the Barmakian Realty Trust, expressed interest in selling the property. Attempts to reach the trust and trustee Luke Barmakian were unsuccessful. Public oversand vehicle access over a stretch of trail on Chappaquiddick was halted this week after the latest ruling in an ongoing court battle between Cape Pogue homeowners and the trustees of reservations. The Vineyard Gazette reports that a state land court judge granted Victor and Don Colantonio a preliminary injunction Monday that prevents the trustees, which manages the trails that crisscross Chappie, from allowing the public to drive over the Colantonio's land just north of Tom's Neck. The question of who is allowed to take their four-wheel drive vehicles over which easements has been a contentious topic in recent years. The Colantonios sued the trustees in 2022, claiming the conservation nonprofit did not have the right to sell permits to the public to drive out to some of the northernmost sections of Cape Pogue. Monday's ruling was based on easements going back 135 years and came after the judge last month said that the trustees had already overstepped what was allowed under an 1800s easement. In national and international news, investigators are trying to understand why an Omani co-pilot stabbed his captain on a Fly Dubai flight to Israel. The flight, carrying 174 people, made an emergency landing in Saudi Arabia Wednesday after the attack unfolded on board. Passengers described how the Indian captain opened the cockpit door, allowing them to subdue the attacker and stabilize the plane. Israeli Prime Minister Benjamin Netanyahu said the co-pilot was arrested and is being interrogated in Saudi Arabia. The captain is reportedly in stable condition. Fly Dubai has suspended flights to and from Israel during the investigation. The incident comes amid heightened security concerns in Israel. Defense Secretary Pete Hegseth is announcing some major changes to the U.S. military in what he calls his State of the Force address. They include establishing a new drone command and funding 20% of the nation's generals and admirals. He says the Pentagon will launch an effort to study the future of warfare that will be led in part by SpaceX CEO Elon Musk and former Republican House Speaker Newt Gingrich. Hegseth also says that the Defense Department will create an Office of Religious Affairs and plans to build a new base for the first time in 40 years. He made the announcements Wednesday when speaking to junior officers and enlisted leaders at the Marine Corps base Quantico in Virginia. In sports news, Max Fried dominated Boston in the playoffs for the second straight year. Cody Bellinger and Luis Garcia Jr. homered, and the New York Yankees romped over the Red Sox 9-2 for a two-game AL wildcard series sweep. Clinging to a 2-1 lead after Wilson Contreras homered to end Boston's 26-inning postseason scoreless streak, the Yankees broke the game open with a 6-run sixth after Spencer Jones reached on a wild pitch while striking out leading off with the help of a video review. New York will face AL East champion Tampa Bay in an AL division series starting this Saturday. There has been a noticeable number of empty seats for MLB's wildcard series games that are played in the afternoon. The Atlanta Braves drew just over 30,000 fans at Truist Park on Tuesday, well short of the stadium's capacity over 41,000. The Houston Astros had a similar problem, drawing roughly 34,000 fans at Daikin Park, which also holds more than 41,000. Since MLB permanently expanded the playoffs to a 12-team bracket in 2022, attendance at day games during the wildcard series has been a problem. The main issue is that it's hard for fans to attend day games during the week because people have to work and children are back to school. The Steamship Authority's reservations-only policy is in effect all day today for boats traveling between Woods Hole and Martha's Vineyard. There are no standby lines for vehicles, but you may attempt to book a reservation for a vehicle as late as 1 hour before departure time. Island residents with last-minute travel needs can use the Blue Line in the preferred and excursion programs. The Steamship Authority is reporting slightly choppy seas today, and boats between Woods Hole and Martha's Vineyard are running on time. Boats between Hyannis and Nantucket are also running on time. Right now, there are no standbys in Hyannis, and 13 cars and 10 trucks in standby on Nantucket. Now let's take a look at our forecast.
3: Skies will become partly sunny today, breezy, high in the middle to upper 60s. Partly cloudy tonight, low in the upper 50s to lower 60s. Some morning sun, then increasing clouds Friday, breezy and mild, high in the upper 60s to lower 70s. Lots of clouds, maybe a few showers around Friday night, low 55 to 60. Becoming mostly sunny Saturday, high in the lower to middle 60s. Partly sunny Sunday, high 60 to 65. Offshore, southwest winds 10 to 15 knots, gusts to 20 knots, seas 2 to 3 feet, visibility 1 to 3 miles in morning fog, improving in the afternoon. I'm meteorologist Scott Kaplan, MVY Weather.
2: Right now, it's 65 degrees in Newport, 65 in Falmouth, 64 in Hyannis, 63 on Nantucket, and 64 degrees on Martha's Vineyard in Chilmark. 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
2: All right, it's now time for our Striped Bass and Bluefish Derby Report. Here are your results from yesterday, September 30th. As for our daily winners, Lily G. Gwynn caught the boat bluefish weighing in at 18.74 pounds, landing her on the grand leaderboard. Joseph Thompson with the boat bonito at 7.68 pounds. Noah Mayrand caught the shore bonito at 5.5 pounds. Zachary Horrocks with the fly rod boat bluefish at 8.8 pounds. Brian Kussler caught the fly rod boat bonito at 4.99 pounds. Abe Pisiak with the fly rod shore bonito at 5.13 pounds, and Jason Kornalski with the junior boat bluefish at 12.11 pounds. As for our grand leaderboard, Lily G. Gwynn leads the boat bluefish at 18.74 pounds, Ben Sikora with the shore bluefish at 15.88 pounds, David Cadison leads the boat bonito at 10.98 pounds, Jackson Munson with the shore bonito at 6.3 pounds. Sherry Countryman leads the boat false albacore at 19.91 pounds, and Angela Fisher with the shore false albacore at 13.7 pounds. Our Striped Bass and Bluefish Derby Report is made possible by Cape Cod 5, John Keane Excavation, Nelson Mechanical Design, and Bruno's Roloff. 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
4: Well,

MVY, Lake Street Dive, their latest single, You Are Never Around. You're Never Around. A song written, I believe, by Aki Burmis, the keyboard player, but sung passionately as if Rachel Price herself had written the song. So great. Robbie Robertson with Broken Arrow. Can't Do Much from Katie Crutchfield. That's Waxahachie from St. Cloud, the album she did in 2020. And Back to the Island, wonderful version of the song by Toots from the Vineyard Sound Volume 3, a Peter Simon production. Well, it's Amy Vanneman here with you on this Thursday. It's Reggae Day tonight at 9 o'clock. A.D. Lesniewskowska Fine Gardening brings us an hour of reggae. It's positive vibrations, showcasing some of the newer artists on the reggae scene, the classic artists you'd expect to hear. Maybe a little rock steady or dance hall, some mento, a little ska. It's an hour to lively up your evening tonight at 9 o'clock. Positive vibrations here on MVY Radio. We're going to check musical notes momentarily. First, looking at our forecast, mostly cloudy skies for today, the high 69 degrees this afternoon, and partly mostly cloudy tonight with a low overnight around 61. For tomorrow, slightly warmer, becoming partly to mostly sunny and breezy, the high 70. Very pleasant for Friday afternoon. Clearing, breezy, and cooler on Saturday, the high 65, even a little cooler on Sunday, partly sunny skies. Possibly a late day shower on Sunday with a high of 63 degrees. It is 64 degrees in Chilmark. Time now for musical notes for today, Thursday, October 1st. On this day in music history, October 1st, 1967, thieves broke into Mick Jagger's London flat and stole jewelry and furs belonging to his then-girlfriend, Marianne Faithfull. On this day in 1977, Elton John became the first musician to be honored in New York City's Madison Square Hall of Fame. And in 1983, on this day, a David Bowie World Convention was held at the Cunard Hotel in London. The event had the largest collection of Bowie merchandise ever assembled. And on this day in the year 2000, Australian rock band Midnight Oil played their hit Beds Are Burning at the closing ceremony of the Summer Olympics in Sydney. Their black outfits are emblazoned with the word sorry, a symbolic olive branch toward the Aboriginals who were forced from their lands by a government that refuses to apologize. And on this day in the year 2007, Radiohead's official website crashed after the band announced that their new album, In Rainbows, would only be available to order via Radiohead.com. Fans could pre-order the download at any price they chose to pay, £40 rather, for a disc box, which included two CDs, two records, plus artwork and booklets. Born on this day in 1932... electric blues guitarist and singer Albert Collins, who was noted for his powerful playing and his use of altered tunings and a capo, as long associated with the Fender Telecaster and led to the title the Master of the Telecaster. He worked with all kinds of artists, including Gary Moore, David Bowie, John Lee Hooker, Jack Bruce, John Mayall, and B.B. King. After a three-month battle with cancer, Albert Collins passed away at his home in Las Vegas on November 24, 1993, at the age of 61. And on this day in 1945, soul singer, keyboardist, and songwriter Donny Hathaway was born. He had all kinds of hits. The 1978 number two hit, The Closer I Get. His most influential recording is his 1972 album Live, which has been termed one of the best live albums ever recorded. Sadly, Donny Hathaway committed suicide on January 13, 1979, but he left us a lot of great music, including this song, which is a little bit elevatory. On the other hand, it's just a great song, and I challenge you to not sing along. It's MVY.

0: MBY Radio. He's originally from Maryland, but lives in London these days. Jalen Nganda with Burning Temptation from the new album Doctrine of Love. Keep the River on Your Right from Jonathan Brook out of the MBY Radio archives. And Where is the Love? Donny Hathaway and Roberta Flack starting our set. He was born on this day back when. It's Amy Vandeman here with you, looking at the forecast for today. Mostly cloudy skies, temperatures in the upper 60s this afternoon, then partly to mostly cloudy skies for tonight with a low overnight around 61. Pretty nice tomorrow, becoming partly to mostly sunny and breezy for Friday, the high 70 degrees on Friday afternoon. Clearing breezy, a little cooler on Saturday with a high of 65, and the extended forecast calls for partial sun on Sunday with the possibility of a late day shower, the high around 63. 3 degrees. It is 64 degrees in Fall River. If you're looking for a creative way to spend your weekend and you're here on Martha's Vineyard, Featherstone Center for the Arts always has something fun happening. And they are presenting Fall in Love with Yourself, emphasis on fall and yourself. 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We've got our Newport-focused boating forecast after this.
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2: Southwesterly winds increase over the next 24 to 48 hours as high pressure builds offshore. We'll be looking at a southwest wind today at anywhere from 10 to 15 knots, waves running 1 to 3 feet, around a foot or so on the bays. Offshore visibility improving, should be up to about 10 miles by early afternoon. Could have a few sprinkles offshore through early afternoon, but they'll be drying up through the afternoon hours. I'm meteorologist Rob Carolyn. And that's your MVY boating forecast.
0: 65 degrees in Newport, Rhode Island. Here's the title track of Evolve Fish on MVY.

0: Cons and Clowns. That's Courtney Marie Andrews, who's from the Southwest. The song is from her latest album, Valentine, and Evolve by Phish, starting our set. Well, it's Amy Vanneman. No matter where you are, say you're out at the Cut, you know, Norton Point Beach there, and you want to listen to MBY Radio. 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
0: British singer-songwriter Jade Bird was born on this day in 1997, and in 2019, when she released her self-titled debut, she won the award for International Breakthrough Artist at the AIM Independent Music Awards. Here is Jade Bird from her debut in 2019, I Get No Joy on MVY.

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MVY Radio, Maggie Rose with a song called Weekend Lover from her brand new album, Half Moon. We've got tickets today to see Maggie Rose for a show she's playing tomorrow, Friday, October 2nd, at the Margaret L. Jackson Performing Arts Center at Bristol Community College. The show goes on at 7:30. PJ Finn will have a pair of tickets to catch that show, Maggie Rose, at Bristol Community College tomorrow. He'll have a pair of tickets to give away at some point during the midday today, so keep your ears wide open. We had Stand With Me from Los Lonely Boys and their album Forgiven, going back to 2008. Mr. Lyle Lovett with Isn't That So. The new track from Sheryl Crow with help from Jesse Wells. They sound great together on the song Freedom Bus from her new album Pick You Up. And I Put a Spell on You, the classic as done by Nina Simone. It's Amy Vanneman here with you for another little while, taking a look at our forecast for the Cape and Islands. A mostly cloudy day in progress, the high 69 this afternoon. Partly to mostly cloudy skies tonight with a low overnight around 61 degrees. We'll be looking at partly to mostly sunny conditions tomorrow. Breezy, the high 70, pretty pleasant tomorrow afternoon. Then Saturday, clearing, breezy, a little cooler, the high only 65. And partial sun for Sunday, maybe a late day shower on Sunday with a high of 63 degrees. It is 65 degrees in Wellfleet. 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You can lively up your evening tonight at 9 o'clock with Positive Vibrations, all kinds of reggae, the classic artists you'd expect to hear, the newer artists in the reggae scene, the artists you may not have heard of, and some forays into rock steady, some dancehall, a little mento, even a little ska. Tonight at 9 o'clock with Rich Rogers filling in for Bill Narkowitz. It's Positive Vibrations, our weekly reggae show made possible by A.D. Leszczykowska Fine Gardening. Here's a little reggae for you with Marsha Griffiths on MVY.

MBY. She's from Beacon Hill in Boston. That's BB Stockwell, When You Know. Rhythm and Blues, The Head and the Heart from their Signs of Light, released a decade ago. And the queen of reggae, the empress of reggae, with a career that spanned 60 plus years. That's Marsha Griffiths. The 1968 hit Feel Like Jumping, the song that established her as a major force in rocksteady early reggae. Well, it's Amy Vanneman, and yes, tonight at 9 o'clock, Rich Rogers is going to spend an hour of nothing but reggae, all types, old and new, all the subgenres. You can lively up the 9 o'clock hour tonight by listening to MBY Radio, Positive Vibrations, made possible by A.D. Lesmuskowska, Fine Gardening. Another glance at the forecast, mostly cloudy skies, temperatures in the upper 60s this afternoon, then partly to mostly cloudy skies for tonight with a low overnight around 61 degrees. Tomorrow, partly to mostly sunny and breezy, the high 70, rather pleasant tomorrow afternoon, clearing, breezy, and a little cooler on Saturday with a high only 65, and partial sun for Sunday, possibly a late day Sunday shower, the high 63 degrees. It is 64 degrees at Surfside on Nantucket. Music here from the Annapolis, Maryland-based trio known as Pressing Strings from their 2020 album, Settle In on MBY.

MVY. That's Mike Campbell and the Dirty Knobs, his post Heartbreakers band, the song Done to Me from his new album, their new album, Mission of Mercy. Oh me, oh my, Son Little, that's Aaron Livingston, who's from Philly originally, but has moved down to Atlanta, Georgia, where it turns out his mother's family was from, but he didn't know that when he moved there. From his sophomore album, New Magic, and Brave by the Pressing Strings Trio, who are from the capital of the great state of Maryland, Annapolis. Jamie Vanneman, I'm going to head out into the world now, making way for PJ Finn, who's got you covered for the Midday, the At Work Challenge. If you think you know your music, it's kind of a fun little 2 or 3 minute diversion from your workaday world. If you can name the tune and the artist, just pat yourself on the back. That's the At Work Challenge coming up at 11:20. Joe Stickles will bring us the MVY Radio Noon News. And following the Noon News, it's a little refreshing spotlight of good news. Some exceptional individual who's taking it upon themselves to make our community a better place to be, a better place to live. The person of the week is brought to us twice on Thursdays. Today is Thursday, following the 8 a.m. news, and again coming up following the Noon newscast by the law office of Bruce Bierens in Hyannis and Rockland Trust. Remember, Allison Hammond will be in around 2. She'll bend your mind at 3:20 and a whole lot more. And the 4 o'clock slot on this Thursday, it's Aurora McGuckin popping in to bring us a 30 under 30 young up-and-coming artist. She'll tell us a little bit about that artist, and you'll hear a song by said artist in the 4 o'clock hour with Aurora McGuckin. This evening, it's Aurora in for Bill Narkowitz. She'll play lots of great music through the evening. At 8 o'clock, it's Brian Sansis filling in for Bill on Late Ladies Night on the Blues at 8, and then Rich Rogers will bring us that hour of reggae, positive vibrations in the 9 o'clock hour. Remember, PJ Finn has Maggie Rose tickets. She's playing tomorrow. What are you doing tomorrow night? You know? Maybe you'd like to go see Maggie Rose at the Bristol Community College at the Margaret L. Jackson Performing Arts Center. Show goes on at 7:30, doors at 6:30. At just a couple more pairs of tickets, PJ will have a pair of tickets, and Allison Hammond will as well this afternoon. So keep your ears wide open. If you have never seen Maggie Rose, we highly recommend you catch this rising star. I'm Amy Vanneman. I will catch you tomorrow morning, first thing, and leave you with a song or two, including this one from the Water Boys. Happy fishing, everybody. It's MVY.

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1: 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The island's waters are steeped in mystery. Who knows what's lurking beneath this Halloween? And also the Quahog Republic. Second summer is upon us. 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

0: MVY Radio. It's Grace Potter. Her song's called Love Me Not. I Don't Want Love from Dan Hicks. Out of the Rain from The Ducks. U2's Magnificent and The Kinks doing Rock and Roll Fantasy. I'm PJ Finn. How are you? It is the 11 o'clock hour on the first day of October. Good stuff ahead coming up in the lunch hour today. Two new tracks on What's New for Lunch and some music from Maggie Rose. We're going to give away more Maggie Rose tickets. She's performing at Bristol Community College on Friday, tomorrow. Would love to send you to that show. So I'm going to play some Maggie Rose in the lunch hour and give away some tickets coming up. 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
1: All right, let's play the game. I'm going to play a clip of music. I want you to guess the artist and the song title of this very short clip. All right, just some vocals there. Who's the artist? What is the song title? I'll give you the answer at the next break for the At Work Challenge on MVY.

0: MVY Radio Tift Merritt, someone to watch the band with me. Richard Thompson, Waltzings for Dreamers, and Ondara with the track called Saying Goodbye. 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
0: I guess this is an easy one if you recognize these first few words. Ain't no use. Pretty famous words written by Bob Dylan. But that's obviously not Bob Dylan's voice. Did you recognize the voice? That's Susan Tedeschi doing Don't Think Twice, It's All Right from her solo record Wait For Me, which came out in 2003. The great Bob Dylan cover. I'm going to play it for you coming up next because that's the answer to the At Work Challenge on MVY.
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3: Boating conditions don't look too bad today. Winds are picking up, though, out of the south and west as high pressure to our south shifts offshore. Southwest winds at 10 to 15 knots today. They'll be gusting at times over 20 knots. Waves look to be about 1 to 3 feet on Vineyard Sound, 2 to 4 feet on Nantucket Sound. Visibility offshore improving, and it should get up to around 10 miles. There's the slight chance of an offshore sprinkle or a shower through early afternoon. I'm meteorologist Rob Carolyn, and that's your MVY boating forecast.
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0: MVY Radio, that's the new one from Pokey Lafarge. It's called My Baby Loves Me from his brand new record called Rent Money. Camp, a song called Mistakes. Weird Things Happen from Dawes and Susan Tedeschi. Don't think twice. It's all right. Pokey Lafarge came to Falmouth back at the end of August. MVY Radio and Cape Symphony Presents hosted Pokey Lafarge at Falmouth Academy. And our pals at Cape Symphony Presents brought out a video crew to video the performance. And we just got the finalized video like yesterday, and it looks awesome. If you go to our Facebook page and go to MVY Radio on Facebook, you can watch the video there. It's also on YouTube. You got to look at Cape Symphony's Presents page to see that for now. But Pokey Lafarge, just a solo, him and an electric guitar performance at Falmouth Academy from August on video. You can watch the whole thing for free. Pretty cool. Thanks, Cape Symphony Presents.
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coming up at noontime. Then Joe Stickles has a very entertaining person of the week. If you like witches and Halloween-y things, coming up at the end of the newscast. Then at about 20 past the hour, we will announce the name of the contest winner for the Phoebe Bridgers tickets and pre-show event. I will tell you that we have contacted the winner and she's very excited. I will reveal that name coming up about 25 minutes from now. Two new tracks on What's New for Lunch, including some music from an artist who's based out of Boston. And then we'll give away some tickets to see Maggie Rose and play some songs from her. She's playing at Bristol Community College this weekend, and we'll give away tickets on Essential MVY. That's all ahead. Here's Carbon Leaf on MVY Radio.

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1: 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Rich, hearty, and brimming with local flavor. 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And here on Martha's Vineyard, where you can find some of the very best." And also, the Black Cat Tavern, located on the Hyannis Harbor, and right next door, the Black Cat Harbor Shack, now open for the 2026 season. 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
2: Good afternoon, everyone. I'm Joe Stickles, and it's now time for MVY Radio News. In local news, a year-round island clothing store in Oak Bluffs is set to close its doors for good this winter. Basics Clothing Company, the family outfitter at 24 Circuit Avenue, is preparing to shut down in December, co-owner Aaron Tierney told the Vineyard Gazette last week. According to Ms. Tierney, she and business partners Thomas and Laurel Welch came to the decision after the owner of the property, the Barmakian Realty Trust, expressed interest in selling the property. Attempts to reach the trust and trustee Luke Barmakian were unsuccessful. Public oversand vehicle access over a stretch of trail on Chappaquiddick was halted this week after the latest ruling in an ongoing court battle between Cape Pogue homeowners and the trustees of reservations. The Vineyard Gazette reports that a state land court judge granted Victor and Don Colantonio a preliminary injunction Monday that prevents the trustees, which manages the trails that crisscross Chappie, from allowing the public to drive over the Colantonio's land just north of Tom's Neck. The question of who is allowed to take their four-wheel drive vehicles over which easements has been a contentious topic in recent years. The Colantonios sued the trustees in 2022, claiming the conservation nonprofit didn't have the right to sell permits to the public to drive to some of the northernmost sections of Cape Pogue. Monday's ruling was based on easements going back 135 years and came after the judge last month said that the trustees had already overstepped what was allowed under an 1800s easement. In national and international news, Tennessee officials haven't yet explained what went wrong during the failed execution of Krista Pike, which was called off after she was given two doses of the drug meant to kill her. It wasn't clear if Pike was still alive today. She could be heard snoring loudly in the execution chamber Wednesday night, more than an hour after the execution process began and nearly 30 minutes after a second dose was administered. Pike's attorneys say that she was taken from the prison to a hospital for treatment. The failure led Governor Bill Lee to postpone Tennessee's lone remaining execution this year and to order a review. Pike was sentenced to death for a 1995 murder. The Supreme Court has agreed to review a Trump administration policy denying bond hearings for detained immigrants. The High Court will consider whether immigrants have a right to a hearing to determine if they should remain detained while challenging their possible deportation. Appeals Court judges from 9 of 11 federal circuits have separately concluded that detaining immigrants without a bond hearing violates federal law. Those decisions conflict with rulings by the 5th and 8th circuits, which held that immigrants accused of illegally entering the U.S. must be detained while their deportation cases are pending. Attorneys from President Donald Trump's Republican administration argue that the circuit split is disrupting the orderly administration of immigration law. In sports news, with the Boston bats ice cold at Yankee Stadium again, a couple of quick hooks by Red Sox rookie manager Chad Tracy led to an early postseason exit. Same story, different year. And this time, top starter Sonny Gray wasn't happy about being lifted after only 70 pitches. For the second consecutive season, the Red Sox were sent home for the winter by their biggest rivals when the New York Yankees rolled to a 9-2 victory Wednesday night and a two-game sweep of their wildcard series. While the Yankees easily advanced to a best-of-five division series against AL East champion Tampa Bay, the Red Sox were outscored 18-2 overall and left to lament a miserable finish to this rollercoaster ride of the season. Roman Anthony was removed from Boston's roster before the Red Sox were eliminated by the New York Yankees in the AL wildcard series after sustaining a new hand injury during the opener. It's not clear yet whether he will need surgery. Anthony was sidelined from early May to late August with an injury to the same hand. Batting leadoff as Boston's designated hitter in his playoff debut Tuesday night, Anthony struck out in both of his at-bats against Cam Schlittler, then was removed for a pinch hitter with the Red Sox trailing by 2 runs in the 6th inning of a 9-0 loss. The Red Sox lost Game 2, 9-2. The Steamship Authority's reservations-only policy is in effect all day today for boats traveling between Woods Hole and Martha's Vineyard. There are no standby lines for vehicles, but you may attempt to book a reservation for a vehicle as late as 1 hour before departure time. Island residents with last-minute travel needs can use the Blue Line in the preferred and excursion programs. The Steamship Authority is reporting slightly choppy seas today, and boats between Woods Hole and Martha's Vineyard are running on time. Boats between Hyannis and Nantucket are also running on time. Right now, there are no standbys in Hyannis, and 20 cars and 10 trucks in standby on Nantucket. Now let's take a look at our forecast.
3: Cloudiness has been a problem all week. It continues to be a problem today, regardless of what the computer models say. Mostly cloudy skies, maybe a peak or two of sun now and again, 65 to 70. Partly to mostly cloudy tonight, 60 to 65. Sunshine develops tomorrow, we're breezy and 70. Showers tomorrow night, 55 to 60. Clearing skies Saturday, cooler 65. Partial sun, maybe an afternoon shower on Sunday. I'm meteorologist Rob Carolyn, MVY Weather.
2: Right now, it's 70 degrees at Newport, 69 in Falmouth, 69 in Hyannis, 65 on Nantucket, and 67 degrees on Martha's Vineyard in Aquinnah. That's all for MVY Radio News. Stay tuned for our Person of the Week right after this on MVY.
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2: On this week's Person of the Week, we'd like you to meet Susan Price, the co-founder and vice president of Witches on the Water.
4: My name is Susan Price, and I am the co-founder and vice president of Witches on the Water. And what we are is a group of people who dress up like witches and stand up paddleboard to raise money for local nonprofits on the Cape. My friend Joellen Erickson, who is the president, and I had started it in 2019 just for fun. And we invited some friends to join us to dress like witches and paddleboard on Town Cove in Orleans. And 14 of us showed up, and everybody who saw us and heard about us reached out to us afterwards and asked us what we were doing and how could they get involved and who were we raising money for. And we were a little overwhelmed by the amount of people that reached out to us. So we talked about it and decided that maybe this was a good thing and we could use our power for good. So we decided to start this nonprofit organization. And what we do is we choose a different recipient every year, a local recipient. And we hold one big costumed paddle event in October and we raise money for that recipient every year. We spend the year highlighting that organization, telling people who they are, what they do, and then we give them a big check at the end of the year. The event itself is turned into a huge thing. It's always on Oyster Pond in Chatham on the first Saturday of October. And we have food trucks and a live band and raffle prizes and photo opportunities and a costume contest. It's in such a great location that people who didn't know about the event, it's such a walking location right there. So people walk by and they end up coming in. And it's a lot of fun. I think we had probably 200 spectators on the beach last year watching as we paddled around on Oyster Pond, which is kind of phenomenal. We have donated over $145,000 to local nonprofits in 5 years. I mean, I'm not going to lie, we're incredibly proud of our efforts and what we've done. You know, we started with a fun idea, and just coming off of COVID that first year, the Family Pantry of Cape Cod was our recipient, and we had no idea that we would end up giving them, I think it was $21,000 or $22,000 that first year. And when Chris Menard, who was the director of the organization at that time, when she told us how many meals that equated to, it took my breath away. And I never looked back. And I thought, I just want to keep going because this feeling is amazing. And every year the amount that we donated keeps getting bigger and bigger. And so we're just blown away with the community support and just what a group of fun people can accomplish. So this year is really exciting. It's the Family Table Collaborative, and they are in Yarmouth. They do so many different things for the community. Ultimately, they are a food kitchen. They are nutritionally conscious. They are ecologically conscious. They grow their own food. The produce that they don't end up using goes back into compost. They have so many volunteers making pre-made meals. They have those refrigerators all in locations on the Cape where you can go and grab a meal if you need to. They feed the veterans and the homeless and the seniors, and they do so much in education. It's astounding, the amount of things. So I highly recommend anybody go to familytablecollaborative.com and check out their website and see everything that they do, because it's astounding. So we're excited that they are a recipient this year. I knew nothing about starting a nonprofit. I've done fundraising and stuff like that throughout my life, but as far as starting and working in a nonprofit, I knew nothing. And we have created this organization as a grassroots program, knowing absolutely nothing, and we've learned so much, and I love that. I love the people on the board. They are my dearest friends, and we work really hard, but we have a lot of laughs, and time spent with them is so special to me. And we're really, really proud of what we've done, and it gives us motivation to keep going.
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0: MVY Radio. It's Johnny Blue Skies. Don't call him Sturgill Simpson. That's a song called Don't Let Go. We also heard Santana from the Santana Brothers record from 1994 and Bonnie Raitt, Living for the Ones, right before that. All right, the moment many of you have been waiting for. Earlier this week, we sent out an email to our friends of MVY Radio offering them a chance to enter into a contest to go see Phoebe Bridgers next week in Boston. Not only do you get tickets to the show, you get to go to a pre-show soundcheck party and hear her and the band do some songs in basically an empty music hall with just you and a few winners, and then have a group picture taken with her and get a signed vinyl copy of her record. Congratulations to Izzy Larkin from Cambridge, Massachusetts, who was the grand prize winner. That was the name picked at random from all the many, many entries that we got. Thank you to everybody who showed interest and was a part of it. And thank you to Phoebe and her record label folks who brought us this contest. All right, that is our Phoebe Bridgers contest winner answer coming up in just a moment. Two new tracks on What's New for Lunch, and after that, we'll give away some tickets to see Maggie Rose tomorrow night at Bristol Community College.
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0: All right, two new tracks on What's New for Lunch. Let's play some new young artists here. Up second, an artist named Joseph Jordan will play a tune called I'll Find My Way. Up first, she works out of Boston. Her name is Farye, also known as Sister Sadie. This is May a Love Like This Find Me on What's New for Lunch on MVY.

0: MVY Radio, what's new for lunch? His name is Joseph Jordan, and the song is called I'll Find My Way. We also heard Farye, the song called May a Love Like This Find Me. That's what's new for lunch today on MVY Radio. Coming up in 30 seconds, we'll give away some tickets to see Maggie Rose.
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0: For Central MVY today, we're going to play some music from Maggie Rose. Maggie Rose is coming to the Margaret L. Jackson Performing Arts Center at Bristol Community College. Would you like to go to the show? Be caller number 9 right now, 508-693-4994. The show is tomorrow night at Bristol Community College, Friday, October 2nd. If you'd like to go to the show, I can give you a pair of tickets, 508-693-4994. Let's play some music from Maggie Rose. This was recorded at the Americana Music Conference. It's a special exclusive performance here on MVY of a new song from her called Weekend Lover on MVY.

MVY Radio, Maggie Rose, Weekend Lover, recorded live in Nashville, Tennessee. We have a pair of tickets to see Maggie Rose at the Margaret L. Jackson Performing Arts Center at Bristol Community College tomorrow night. We have not got to caller number 9 yet, 508-693-4994. If you'd like to go, 508-693-4994. Call now for Maggie Rose tickets from MVY.

MVY Radio. It's Maggie Rose, the song called Body on Fire. We just gave away some tickets to see Maggie Rose. She's performing tomorrow at Bristol Community College in the Margaret L. Jackson Performing Arts Center. Congratulations to Pam from Swansea, Massachusetts, who was the correct caller this time. We have one more pair of tickets to give away. Allison is going to give away that pair of tickets later on this afternoon, so we'll be listening for your chance to win. Let's play some more Maggie Rose. This is called Change the Whole Thing on MVY.

The song is called Saint. That is Maggie Rose. We also heard her songs Change the Whole Thing and Body on Fire, as well as a live version of Weekend Lover from her new record. And we gave away tickets to see her show. She's performing tomorrow at the Margaret L. Jackson Performing Arts Center at Bristol Community College. Pam is going this morning. Amy gave some tickets to Mary from Dartmouth. We have one more pair of tickets to give away. Allison Hammond will do that. That's the lunch hour for today on MVY on Friday, an extended What's New for Lunch. I'll have six brand new tunes to share with you. And I think Allie McGurk, our old friend, Allie McGurk, is going to come to the radio station as well. She's performing at Ladyfest this weekend. So I'm typing right now to try to make a plan to get her into the studio for the lunch hour tomorrow. Hey, I wanted to mention, Aurora pointed out to me that it was 1 year ago today that the Corporation for Public Broadcasting ceased. A Corporation for Public Broadcasting used to provide a grant to MVY and lots of other non-commercial radio stations like MVY, and that was axed out of the government's budget. And, that was a scary time for us. We went on the air, we fundraised, we asked for your support to make up the difference, and you guys came through incredibly. So it's just a good day to be thankful for MVY listeners. Thank you. Good job. Thanks for pulling us out of the fire on that day over a year ago and over the course of last fall. Here's a song from Death Cab for Cutie. This is called Stone Over Water on MVY.

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MVY Radio, it's Maya Hawk and her song called Green Dragon. Some Springsteen before that, It's Hard to Be a Saint in the City. Coming up this weekend on MVY Radio's program called Woodstove Studios Presents, Peter Halperin. Some weeks he has a concert recorded as Woodstove Studios, and then on opposite weeks he has a sit-down with an artist and he plays some tracks and they talk about music and music creation. He talked to composer and pianist, world-renowned church and gospel musician Mark Miller on this time on this week's show. This will be Sunday night at 7 o'clock. Mr. Miller has a longtime connection to the Vineyard. He usually does a show at the Tabernacle that includes Senator Warnock, who comes every summer. He works with the choir at the West Tisbury Church. And just a really interesting guy. And he and Peter, as Peter told us, like, they really get into some good, deep conversation about music creation. So please join Peter Halperin Sunday, 7 o'clock, for Woodstove Studios Presents here on MVY Radio.

MBY Radio. That's Sunvolt. The track is called Serenade Song. A song called Summer Noon from Tweety. We also heard Harness the Wind from Calexico right before that. Okay, we started this very, what I hope is going to be a very cool promotion with CoBuzz. And here's what we're looking to do. 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

0: MVY Radio, that's Ziggy Marley. It's called Hey People Now. He sings with Nika Costa on that one. Ben Taylor, Island, Fools in Love from Joe Jackson. I almost called him Jack Joson. That would have been silly. Laurie McKenna's Numbered Doors right before that. It's Thursday, and on Thursdays here on MVY Radio, we're very proud to bring you positive vibrations. Usually Bill Narkowitz is our host, but Bill is on leave for the time being. Bill, we hope we'll be back soon. In the meantime, Rich Rogers is filling in, so Rich will be here tonight at 9 o'clock for an hour's worth of reggae releases. I think he's leaning on new-ish reggae this time around, modern reggae from Buju Benton, Damian Marley, Protege, and more. That's Positive Vibrations, brought to you by A.D. Les Nikoska Fine Gardening. That is tonight at 9 o'clock here on MVY Radio.
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2: Boating conditions don't look too bad today. Winds are picking up, though, out of the south and west as high pressure to our south shifts offshore. Southwest winds at 10 to 15 knots today. They'll be gusting at times over 20 knots. Waves look to be about 1 to 3 feet on Vineyard Sound, 2 to 4 feet on Nantucket Sound. Visibility offshore improving, and it should get up to around 10 miles. There's the slight chance of an offshore sprinkle or a shower through early afternoon. I'm meteorologist Rob Carolyn, and that's your MVY boating forecast.
0: I want to give a shout out to our pal Celeste. She was an MVY Radio intern here years ago. She has gone on to great things and now works for Nonesuch Records. So she sent me a message saying, hey, I'm going to come back to my home in Woods Hole and do some work from there next week. Can I bring you any Nonesuch releases? And I said, I don't think I have a full copy of the new Hooray for the Riff Raff record. So congratulations. MVY intern's going on to great things. I feel like I should mention that. She's now working at Nonesuch Records in their radio promotion department. Promoting bands like this, Hooray for the Riff Raff, Rhododendron on MVY.

0: tune called Rhododendron. I want to say congratulations once again to Izzy Larkin of Cambridge, Massachusetts. Izzy is the winner of the Phoebe Bridgers contest we ran this week. On Monday, we sent out a note to MVY Radio donors, giving them an opportunity to sign up to win. Izzy Larkin's name was drawn at random, so Izzy is going to go see Phoebe Bridgers. She gets to go to the show early in the afternoon, hear sound check, hear the band like with just like a handful of people listening, then take a group photo with Phoebe Bridgers and hang out for a little bit, and then go to the full show. Congratulations, Izzy Larkin. Thanks to everybody who entered. We're so grateful to be able to share this kind of fun contest with you.
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0: All right, friends, I'm PJ Finn, taking off for this Thursday. Allison Hammond will be here shortly. She'll have the Mindbender in the 3 o'clock hour. At 4 o'clock, our Martha's Vineyard Striped Bass and Bluefish Derby report. Aurora McGuckin has 30 under 30 in the 4 o'clock hour. And Allison will bring you the entertainment report as it's Thursday. She'll give you some good ideas of things to do tonight throughout the afternoon. Aurora's on the air after 6 o'clock. Blues Day tonight is Ladies Night. Brian Sansis is hosting the Blues at 8 while Bill's away. We have Positive Vibrations at 9 o'clock with Rich Rogers. Tomorrow morning, Amy will announce the Friday six-pack theme, and then I'll be here at 11 o'clock. I'll bring in an extended What's New for Lunch on Friday. All right, I'm PJ Finn. I love you guys. I will see you tomorrow here on MVY.

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0: MVY Radio. That's Phoebe Bridgers with Lost Boys. So, congratulations to Izzy from Cambridge. Izzy won the Phoebe Bridgers contest. You go. Yes, Izzy from Cambridge. Nice. Well, I'm going to be giving away tickets in a few minutes, too, if you stay tuned. We have one last pair of tickets for Maggie Rose, who will be playing at tomorrow evening, by the way, Friday, October 2nd. Margaret L. Jackson Performing Arts Center at Bristol Community College. So just stand by and wait for a chance to win a pair of tickets for Maggie Rose. Meanwhile, hi, darlings. Allison here with you. TGIT, right? Happy Thursday to you. I do have a story. Living in West Tisbury, I realized just how quiet this town is. My dog got out last night, and I went out to obviously hunt for him, find him. It's a beagle. He escaped. And I never knew I could whistle as well as I can. But here's the thing. It's such a quiet town here at night that my whistle was like echoing through all of West Tisbury. And then far in the distance, this is how quiet it is here. Far in the distance, I hear my beagle Barney's, tags. I'm like, oh my God, that's crazy. And then, he came home. Oh my God, he came home. But he was skunked, which means I'm skunked. Because he was in the car. So I am very sorry for any of the DJs that come in after me if there's a waft. I've bathed. Doing the best I can. Anyway, it's a little embarrassing driving around all day in closed spaces smelling like Barney's accident with a skunk. All right. But it is what it is, right? As they say. I've got She and Him. I've got Donovan Frankenreiter. I've got Jackson Brown coming up. And first, we'll take a look at the weather. MVY.
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0: Mostly cloudy today, 69 degrees here in West Tisbury. Tonight, partly to mostly cloudy, 61 degrees. And for our Friday, becoming partly to mostly sunny and breezy, 70. Clearing and breezy and cooler on Saturday, 65 expected. Sunday, partly sunny, maybe a late-day shower, 63 degrees. No marine advisories in effect to report to you in this hour. Our winds are southwest, 10 to 15 knots. Our wave heights are 1 to 3 feet. Our visibility has improved to 10 miles or better. And that is our weather. Nice day. And here's She and Him, MVY.

0: MVY Radio, Monrovia, Field Song. Bloodline is the name of this record. Jackson Brown was in the set. We had Donovan Frankenreiter, and She and Him started everything off. It's Thursday, so every weekday, every day actually, there's a specialty show. There's something that's outside the regular playlist. And tonight, two back to back, you have Positive Vibrations. That's our reggae show. That's at 9 o'clock. Preceding that at 8, the blues at 8 on a Thursday night is ladies' night. So Brian Sansis is in for Bill Narkowitz. Well, Bill's on leave. These are two wonderful back-to-back specialty shows, one about reggae, one about blues. So I hope you join Brian. I think Rich Rogers actually is covering Positive Vibrations. So join Brian and Rich for a couple of wonderful shows this evening here on MVY.
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2: More clouds and sunshine through the rest of the day. Temperatures are going to be anywhere from 65 to near 70. Partly to mostly cloudy through the overnight, 60 to 65. Tomorrow, turning partly to mostly sunny, breezy. Temperatures, they're close to 70 degrees. We'll have clouds and scattered showers and low of 55 to 60 tomorrow night. Looking ahead to Saturday, it'll turn sunny and cooler with temperatures Saturday afternoon near 65. I'm meteorologist Rob Carolyn, MVY Weather.
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0: MBY Radio Suitcase Junket. One More Mile. And To Go On is the name of this album. I've got some pretenders coming up, and of course in the next hour, an afternoon mind vendor. We've been talking about ingredients all week, and it's what's in that week. So that's just for fun. That's coming up right around 3:20.
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0: I mentioned earlier that I have a pair of tickets for Maggie Rose, who will be at the Margaret L. Jackson Performing Arts Center at Bristol Community College tomorrow evening. And I have a pair, and the fourth caller will get them right now at 508-693-4994. Fourth caller gets the tickets. MBY.

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0: MVY Radio, Sierra Farrell, Trying to Love You. It's a single. Mark Cohn was in that set. I was in there, spelled A-H-I, rather than E-Y-E, FYI. You know, and I know you understood what I just said, which is crazy, right? Brandi Carlile was in the set, and Bob Dylan starting this 3 p.m. hour off, knocking on heaven's door. Afternoon Mindbenders this week, I am asking you about ingredients, interesting ingredients. And it's just for fun, just to, you know, give you a little mind bend at midday. So that's coming right up.
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0: Mind. All right, it is What's in That Week. This ingredient is a scotch bonnet. What's a scotch bonnet? Mind bender for me, but I'll give you the answer on the next break. MVY.

0: 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How fun is that? Also fun, I asked you guys an afternoon mindbender a few minutes ago.
1: Mind.
0: Yep, it's Ingredients Week, and I asked you this question. What is a Scotch bonnet? Well, it's a round chili pepper that has a Scoville unit rating of 100,000 to 350,000, but has a much more warm and complex flavor than your average chili. So as it's quite hot, you only need one in a fairly large pan. Well, you know what? Scoville is new to me. Never mind this Scotch bonnet. Wow. So Scoville, maybe that'll be another mind bender sometime. These kinds of things. I guess that's the heat index, right? Spicy index. So that's what a Scotch bonnet is. Now we all know. And I'm going to have, actually, I won't have your last mindbender of the week for ingredients. Polly Simpkins is going to be in for me tomorrow. Thank you, Paul. And she'll be asking that last question. I don't know what it is, but wherever I am, I'll try to answer it too. That's your afternoon mindbender, MVY.
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3: Still have a difficult time scouring out the cloudiness across the area. It remains in place. We're mostly cloudy this afternoon. A little bit of sunshine possible here and there. Temperatures 65 to near 70. We're partly to mostly cloudy and 60 to 65 tonight. Tomorrow, sunshine, breezy, near 70 degrees. Showers with a cold front tomorrow night. Lows are 55 to 60. Clearing skies Saturday. Highs, they're close to 65. Offshore, winds are going to be out of the south at 10 to 15 knots this afternoon. Wave heights running 1 to 3 feet. Visibility offshore should come in at around 10 miles. I'm meteorologist Rob Carolyn, MVY Weather.
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And here's your entertainment report for tonight, Thursday, October 1st, 2026. Martha's Vineyard Film Center, Vineyard Haven, Tony at 4, and Late Fame at 7:30. The Black Dog Bakery Cafe, Vineyard Haven, Trivia Night, 6 until 8 p.m. Spire Center, Plymouth, Manhattan Short, World's First Global Film Festival 2026, starting at 7 p.m. Narrow Center, Fall River, North Mississippi All-Stars at 8. And Narragansett Cafe, Jamestown, Rhode Island, Megan Chenault, 5 until 8. That's your entertainment report. Have fun out there. MVY.

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2: All right, there's the Derby bell, which means that it's now time for our Striped Bass and Bluefish Derby Report. Here are your results from yesterday, September 30th. As for our daily winners, Lily G. Gwynn brought in the Boat Bluefish, weighing in at 18.7 pounds, landing her on the grand leaderboard, which we'll get to in just about a second. Joseph Thompson caught the Boat Bonito at 7.68 pounds. Noah Mayrand with the Shore Bonito at 5.5 pounds. Zachary Horrocks with the Fly Rod Boat Bluefish at 8.88 pounds. Brian Kessler with the Fly Rod Boat Bonito at 4.99 pounds. Abe Pisiak caught the Fly Rod Shore Bonito at 5.13 pounds. And Jason Kornalski caught the Junior Boat Bluefish at 12.11 pounds. Taking a peek at our current grand leaders, Lily G. Gwynn now leads the Boat Bluefish at 18.74 pounds. Ben Sikora with the Shore Bluefish at 15.88 pounds. David Cadison leads the Boat Bonito at 10.98 pounds. Jackson Munson with the Shore Bonito at 6.3 pounds. Sherry Countryman leads the Boat False Albacore at 19.91 pounds. And Angela Fisher with the Shore False Albacore at 13.7 pounds. Our Derby Report is brought to you by Cape Cod 5, John Keane Excavation, Nelson Mechanical Design, and Bruno's Roloff. 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
1: MVY Radio, that is Future Birds, new in our playlist. Fly On is the song, and Far Out Country is this record. You know, since I've been working here, and I can't seem to help myself, it's a thing, there will be a word or a concept that just repeats itself throughout the day. And I've noticed Future. Like, I played Darling Side, and Future was in that title, and now we've got a whole band, Future Birds. I heard the word future as I was talking to one of the construction guys on the property working on a house that's trying to get built. It's a word that just kept coming up today. So I can't help but notice things like that and put some kind of attention on it. And I think that's a positive thing. Future. Yeah, I think it's going to look good. I'm adding that part. Anyway, it's a quirk, I suppose, of being a DJ. You can't help yourself. There's things when they repeat, you listen because you're listening.
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3: 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Today we'll hear a song from the band Lime Garden. They're a four-piece band based in Brighton, England. They recently released their sophomore album Maybe Not Tonight, which ended up on NME's list of best albums of 2026 so far. Today's 30 Under 30 song is called Moving Target. 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And the band says that it's a song about the feeling of falling in love even when you know it's not going to work out. They say heartbreak is always worth it. So here's Moving Target from Lime Garden here on 30 Under 30 on MVY Radio.

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0: MVY Radio. I was talking about Aubrey Bug yesterday. This track called Nosedive and the new album called I Think I Had Something Once. It's just such an interesting way of learning music when you hear it on the internet. Now, this is, of course, a normal thing for anyone under the age of 30, like Aurora McGuckin's track. But for people my age, it's just, it's amazing that to watch the growth and see something before or at the same time as everyone else in the world. You know, what a great opportunity to spread your wings. And there it is, Aubrey Bug's debut album, I Think I Had Something Once. All right, so let's look at the weather and keep it on music. Listening to MVY.
1: 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Here on Martha's Vineyard, that smile spreads across colorful treetops and crisp island breezes. 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

0: WMVY Radio, U2 with Street of Dreams. These workhorses, this band, I'm telling you, Carnival Deluge is the album. This is new and it's due to be released November 13th. And it's their 16th studio album. I just find that amazing. So, you know, wait for the whole album, but here's a little taster of it. And Streets of Dreams, I can't wait to hear the rest of it. And by the way, it's the band's first album of new original material since Songs of Experience that came out a few years ago, actually 2017. So yay, you two. MVY.
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0: And here's your entertainment report for tonight, Thursday, October 1st, 2026. 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

0: MVY Radio, Chris Pierce. This is Sunlit Morning. Hey, I've got the skinny on some of our weekend shows. For instance, tomorrow evening, 9 p.m., PJ Finn brings us Uncharted Waters. Now, these are brand new albums, brand new artists, or brand new songs from artists that we know. So what will he feature? Well, he has Julia Jacklin as his featured artist, and he's also going to play music from The Strokes, Swamp Dog, and Father John Misty. So all of these guys have brand new music. It's exciting, you know? So get kind of a head start on all of it. So that's 9 p.m. Uncharted Waters tomorrow, Friday. And we also have Putumayo World Music Hour on Sunday at 6. And Putumayo World Music will be putting the spotlight on Spain. So Costa Rico and more. Javier Alvarez and so much more. So yeah, just two of the great shows over the weekend and much, much more.
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0: As I mentioned earlier, that word that can keep popping up and repeat itself and I keep paying attention to it. Well, I was thinking about what I wanted to pull out of the archives to play for you today. And what's the very first song that popped up? Step Into the Future. I'm not even joking. See what I mean? By Scott Fischer. So, of course, I'm going to play it. It's a stop-by studio version. And then I have Los Lobos with their version live of What's Going On. And then Shannon McNally will wrap it up with Down and Dirty, also a live recording. Enjoy now. A set of live acoustic covers. Stepping in the Future. MVY.

0: MVY Radio, and there is a set of live acoustic covers for you. Shannon McNally, Down and Dirty, live recording there. Los Lobos in the set with What's Going On, their version of it, live. And Scott Fisher, yeah, Step into the Future, indeed. Shakedown Stream, Jared Bear was in, and he has a new one for us online at mvyradio.org. It is The Grateful Dead at the Community War Memorial, Rochester, New York, September 27th, 1976. Thanks, Jer. So if you would like to hear it, it's there for you at mvyradio.org under Shakedown Stream.
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2: Partly to mostly cloudy through the overnight, 60 to 65. Tomorrow, turning partly to mostly sunny, breezy. Temperatures, they're close to 70 degrees. We'll have clouds and scattered showers and low of 55 to 60 tomorrow night. Looking ahead to Saturday, it'll turn sunny and cooler, with temperatures Saturday afternoon near 65. I'm meteorologist Rob Carolyn, MVY Weather.
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0: MVY Radio. That's Bruce Hornsby with Take a Light Strain. So I will be signing off with an entertainment report. And just to remind you what's coming up after me, you have your news at the top of the hour, which means your business report, your weather report, and your Steamship Authority report, and more. 8 o'clock, the Blues at 8 with Brian Sances. Tonight is Ladies Night. You'll see. And then at 9 o'clock, it's the best in reggae, past and present, for positive vibrations. And of course, lots in between. I'll come back after an entertainment report to give you a quick kiss. Bye-bye.
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2: And also from Nancy and Carrie from Lake Worth Beach, Florida, Sarah and Jonathan from Greenwich, Connecticut, Demo from Oak Bluffs, Sonia from Pittsburgh, California, and Debbie from West Tisbury.
0: And here's your entertainment report for tonight, Thursday, October 1st, 2026. Martha's Vineyard Film Center, Vineyard Haven, Tony at 4, and Late Fame at 7:30. The Black Dog Bakery Cafe, Vineyard Haven, Trivia Night, 6 until 8 p.m. Spire Center, Plymouth, Manhattan Short, World's First Global Film Festival, 2026, starting at 7 p.m. Narrow Center, Fall River, North Mississippi All-Stars at 8. And Narragansett Cafe, Jamestown, Rhode Island, Megan Chenault, 5 until 8. That's your entertainment report. Have fun out there. MVY. That's it for me. Now, I won't be in tomorrow, and the wonderful Polly Simpkins will be in for me. Thank you, Polly. And I hope she tells you all about her rock and roll book club. The next one's just as great as the past ones. It's such an awesome thing. And I'm going to keep you a little bit on your toes and not tell you more and let Polly do it tomorrow. And I'll catch you on Monday. So until then, it's Allison signing off and over to Aurora on MVY.

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2: Good evening, everyone. I'm Aurora McGuckin, and it is now time for the MVY Radio Business Report. On Wall Street on Thursday, the Dow ended the day up 0.04% at 50,926. The NASDAQ gained 0.04% to 26,871, and the S&P 500 rose 0.19% to 7,666. The Steamship Authority's reservations-only policy is in effect all day today for boats traveling between Woods Hole and Martha's Vineyard. There are no standby lines for vehicles, but you may attempt to book a reservation for a vehicle as late as 1 hour before departure time. Island residents with last-minute travel needs can also use the Blue Line in the Preferred and Excursion programs. Looks like there are 12 cars in the Blue Line in Woods Hole, 4 in the Blue Line in Vineyard Haven. Slightly choppy seas today. Boats between Woods Hole and Martha's Vineyard are running on time. Boats between Hyannis and Nantucket are also running on time, 6 cars, no trucks in standby in Hyannis, and 17 cars, 10 trucks in standby on Nantucket. Now let's take a look at our forecast.
3: We're partly to mostly cloudy and 60.

0: is 65 tonight. Tomorrow, sunshine, breezy, near 70 degrees. Showers with a cold front tomorrow night. Lows are 55 to 60. Clearing skies Saturday. Highs, they're close to 65. Offshore, winds are going to be out of the south at 10 to 15 knots. Wave heights running 1 to 3 feet. Visibility offshore should come in at around 10 miles. I'm meteorologist Rob Carolyn, MVY Weather.
1: It is currently 66 degrees in Falmouth. It's 68 in Newport, Rhode Island, 67 in Hyannis, 66 on Nantucket, and 66 degrees on Martha's Vineyard in West Tisbury. How's it going? Aurora McGuckin here. Happy Thursday. Happy October. When did that happen? Seriously. I don't know. Well, I do love Halloween, so I am excited about October, and I hope you're doing well out there. Thanks so much for hanging out tonight. Let's jump into music now. Well, first, I should remind you that we've got Ladies Night on the Blues at 8 with Brian Sansis, and at 9 o'clock, Positive Vibrations, our reggae program with Rich Rogers, Modern Reggae tonight, thanks to Adi Lesnikovska Fine Gardening. All right, now let's jump into music with the Avett Brothers. Here's No Hard Feelings on MVY.

MVY Radio. That's Fantastic Cat with Don't Let Go. We had 10,000 Maniacs with Candy Everybody Wants, Miriam Makeba with Quit It, and we had the Avett Brothers with No Hard Feelings off True Sadness. Tomorrow, starting at 3 o'clock at Still Point, down the road from us here in West Tisbury, there's an event called Heritage. The emphasis, though, is on the her. It's a multimedia retrospective about historic women of the island by the women and non-binary creatives who live here now. So there's an art portion. Doors open at 3 o'clock for the art fair portion. And then starting at 6 p.m., there's going to be music, 6 to 8 p.m., with the Outskirts, Sarah Shaw Dawson, Hannah Sparrow, Nina Violet, and a whole lot more. Plus, there's going to be food provided by Betsy Carney and the charter school students, Morning Dew Juice, and Yomi Pops. They are asking for $15 for the tickets, sliding scale. You can go to stillpointmv.org to find out more. Again, starting at 3 o'clock tomorrow, music from 6 to 8. They say this event is in solidarity with Ladyfest. So that's Heritage. Next up, I've got a song from the British artist Jake Bugg. Here's Lightning Bolt on MVY.

MVY Radio, that's Joby Riccio with The Ridge. We had Tom Petty with You Got Lucky, we had Guster with Amsterdam, and we had Jake Bugg with Lightning Bolt, going back to his self-titled from 2013. I got to interview Jake Bugg recently at Americana Fest. He's got a new record coming out in November called Alamo. I've been listening to him since that first record when we were both teenagers. That record really kind of blew up. It got a lot of attention from British music media, like NME and all of that, and from a lot of the kind of greats of decades past. I remember the guys from Oasis and Johnny Marr, those kinds of people giving attention to Jake Bugg with that record. His new record, Alamo, is quite introspective. He's in his 30s now. He's been out on the road for a long time. And it's coming out in November. Next up, I want to go back to Alison Russell's 2021 release, Outside Child. Off that album, here's Persephone on MVY.

0: MVY Radio, that's the Milk Carton Kids with Blinded and Smiling. Jack Johnson there with Matt Costa and Zach Gill. The song's called Let It Be Sung. And we had Allison Russell with Persephone off 2021's Outside Child. This weekend on The Vineyard Current, Ray Whitaker speaks with Kevin Casey about Haunted Edgartown, which is a 90-minute guided ghost and storytelling walking tour of Edgartown that he puts on. It's a unique experience. It's taken him years of research and planning to prepare for this. And he will be telling you all about this very unique tour that he's doing called Haunted Edgartown. You can tune in for The Vineyard Current at 10 a.m. on Sunday mornings, thanks to Morning Glory Farms, Kronig's Market, and MV Wine and Spirits. 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
0: 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At 9 o'clock, Positive Vibrations, your reggae program with Rich Rogers. 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

0: MVY Radio. That's new from Lake Street Dive. It's called You're Never Around. We had Toad the Wet Sprocket with Fall Down, Lori McKenna with Stealing Kisses. We had Camp with By and By, and we had the Grateful Dead with Playing in the Band. 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
0: My name is Aurora McGuckin. I'm hanging out for the rest of the evening. At 8 o'clock, Brian Sansa stepping in for the blues at 8. It's ladies' night on a Thursday around here. At 9 o'clock, Rich Rogers in on Positive Vibrations these days. A whole hour of reggae coming your way. Otherwise, it's me and you. So let's get back into music here with a track from Ondara. Here's Lebanon on MVY.

been 3 years now since you heard from Jesus, of his chosen man. Hey,

0: MVY Radio. That's Mumford & Sons with Here, that song featuring Chris Stapleton. We had Crowded House with Weather With You, Norah Jones with Come Away With Me, and we had Ondara with Lebanon off the album Tales of America. This weekend on Woodstove Studios Presents, Peter Halpern is bringing us a very special episode. He is interviewing renowned church and gospel composer and pianist Mark Miller. Woodstove Studios Presents airs Sunday nights at 7 o'clock. It's brought to us by Peter Halpern, who has Woodstove Studios. 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
2: Partly to mostly cloudy through the overnight, 60 to 65. Tomorrow, turning partly to mostly sunny, breezy. Temperatures, they're close to 70 degrees. We'll have clouds and scattered showers and low of 55 to 60 tomorrow night. Looking ahead to Saturday, it'll turn sunny and cooler, with temperatures Saturday afternoon near 65. I'm meteorologist Rob Carolyn, MVY Weather.
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0: MVY Radio. That's Joe Pernice with Amy Mann on that song. It's called Deep Into the Dawn. Christone Kingfish Ingram there with Long Distance Woman. We had N Train with Lucky Just to Be Alive and Kate Taylor with King of the Pond off 2009's Fair Time. Last March, we did a Women's History Month series where we asked island and Cape artists to talk about the women in music who had influenced them. So I got to talk to Kate Taylor about the influence of Carole King. 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
0: I'm going to turn things over to Brian Sansis in a couple of minutes for the Blues at 8. It's ladies' night on a Thursday around here. At 9 o'clock, Rich Rogers in for Positive Vibrations. 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